0: The Symphonie Fantastique by Berlioz, a performance by the Chicago Symphony Orchestra, led by Klaus Mäkelä. Still to come, more Berlioz with a 1974 recording of a piece that the composer never finished. That's next.
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0: This is the Chicago Symphony Orchestra program. I'm Lisa Simeone. Continuing our Berlioz focus, the overture to Les Francs Juges is the surviving portion of an unfinished opera by the French composer. Its title is usually translated as The Free Judges, and it refers to a secret tribunal system found in medieval Germany. The tribunals were run by a fraternal order of lay judges, or free judges, who derived their considerable power from the Holy Roman Emperor. To conjure an atmosphere of menace and foreboding, the composer reaches deep into his orchestral bag of tricks. Recorded in 1974 for London Records, Sir George Schulte leads the Chicago Symphony Orchestra in the overture to Les Francs Juges by Berlioz.

The Overture to Les Francs Juges by Berlioz. The ensemble's eighth music director, Sir George Scholte, led the Chicago Symphony Orchestra in a 1974 recording. And that's all for this week's show. This broadcast was produced by Brian Wise with assistance from G1 Sun, Frank Villela, and Logan Goulart. Music production was by Charlie Post and Mark Altag. Vanessa Moss is the executive producer. I'm Lisa Simeone.

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1: For me, it's a war piece. You know, the sounds of what was occurring around him are there in the music. There's also implacable force because the rhythm is inexorable. You're not going to stop it. You're not going to get in its way. And so Lila, when we started working on it, she said, I'm going to stand. You know, it's not a sitting piece. And there's a level of energy and commitment she brought that I hadn't heard before. Maybe I played this piece like 40 times in my life, roughly, and I won't think of it quite the same way after this performance.
2: That is the superb pianist Giovanni Sattel. He's describing the piano trio in E minor that Dmitri Shostakovich created in 1944 while living in Stalinist Russia. A tour de force he'll deliver alongside two extraordinary collaborators, violinist Lila Josefowicz and cellist Paul Watkins. That's on this broadcast from the Santa Fe Chamber Music Festival. I'm Kerry Frimkin. Before the Shostakovich, this hour also holds two charming selections from the dawn of the 20th century. Violinist Martin Beaver, violist Milena Paro-Vanderstadt, and cellist Eric Kim play Ernst Dohnányi's lyrical Serenade. And it's pianist Kirill Gerstein who will start things off as he interprets the considerable melodic gifts of Sergei Rachmaninoff. He has brought us the composer's opulent and virtuosic arrangement of one of his own songs, Lilacs.

0: Rachmaninoff composed his 12 songs, opus 21, in the spring of 1902. He later made a solo piano arrangement of the song Lilacs, and it quickly became one of his most enduringly popular short works. And you can hear why in that Santa Fe Chamber Music Festival performance by Kirill Gerstein. Up next, a string trio from 1902, Dohnányi's Serenade in C Major.
1: String trio is just enough people to really fill out a luscious harmony.
2: I love it, boy. It's challenging, but it's always a hoot to play.
0: Those are the voices of violist Milena Paro van der Stadt and violinist Martin Beaver. String trios can be tricky because of the sparse balances between instruments. But here, Dohnányi satisfies the harmonic challenges by expanding the contributions of each ensemble member.
1: As opposed to a quartet, where you can have more individual notes per part to create this fullness, with a trio, each person is carrying a little bit more weight individually.
2: Much like the Beethoven string trios, the Dohnányi feels like a quartet with a member missing, so you kind of have to fill in the holes. And as such, your role as the melody and then as the supporting material tends to shift even sometimes within the same bar.
1: All of us have much more, for instance, many more double stops, especially in this Dohnányi. And I will go ahead and say, especially the viola, because as an inner voice in a string trio, you're essentially functioning as second violin and viola a lot of the time. But that also, for me, makes it super fun.
0: From the Santa Fe Chamber Music Festival, here is the Dohnányi Serenade Opus 10. And it's to be played for us by Martin Beaver, violin, Milena Paro van der Stadt, viola, and Eric Kim, cello.

0: The Serenade for Strings by Ernst von Dohnányi, as performed by violinist Martin Beaver, violist Milena Paro van der Stadt, and cellist Eric Kim. And as our players take their bows, I'll tell you that this Santa Fe Chamber Music Festival broadcast is made possible by generous underwriting from the City of Santa Fe Arts and Culture Department and by the festival supporters. You can learn more at santafechambermusic.org. We're coming to you from Santa Fe, New Mexico, over the WFMT radio network. The Shostakovich Piano Trio No. 2 is one of the emotional giants of the chamber repertoire, and it delivers a sense of foreboding that is extraordinary. It's often said that we shouldn't link a composer's circumstances to the music they write. In the case of Shostakovich, however, that connection is unavoidable.
1: His entire output has always struck me as being reactive to a political situation which could not be ignored.
0: Mark Nykrug is the artistic director of the Santa Fe Chamber Music Festival. He says this trio conveys the tense oppression under which Shostakovich had to live in Stalinist Russia.

0: Additional inspiration came from two events in early 1944. The first was the death of Shostakovich's closest friend, the scholar and critic Ivan Zolotinsky. The second was the discovery, as the Nazi armies retreated, of atrocities they'd committed against Russian Jews.
1: It's very clear to us from the outset and throughout the piece that these monumental situations of humanity are at play, and that makes this piece one of the most powerful experiences that we can have in listening to a piece of music, and leaves us with a real understanding of the power of music.
0: Let's listen now to Gilles Van Sattel, piano, Leila Josefowicz, violin, and Paul Watkins, cello, as they perform the piano trio in E minor, Opus 67 by Shostakovich, here at the Santa Fe Chamber Music Festival.

0: Dmitri Shostakovich completed his piano trio in E minor, Opus 67, in the spring of 1944, and he played the piano part at its premiere in Leningrad later that year. For this Santa Fe Chamber Music Festival performance, the pianist was Jovan Sattel, the violinist Lila Josefowitz, and the cellist was Paul Watkins. Before the Shostakovich, violinist Martin Beaver, violist Milena Parov-Vanderstadt, and cellist Eric Kim gave us the serenade for string trio by Dohnányi. And the hour began with pianist Kiel Gerstein and his interpretation of Lilacs by Rachmaninoff. These pieces were recorded in Santa Fe, New Mexico, during the Santa Fe Chamber Music Festival's 2025 summer season. Mark Nykrug is the artistic director of the Santa Fe Chamber Music Festival. Louise Frank produces our broadcasts, with music production by Matthew Snyder of Allegro Recordings. I'm Kerry Frumkin. I thank you very much for your company, and I look forward to seeing all of you here soon in Santa Fe. This Santa Fe Chamber Music Festival broadcast is made possible by generous underwriting from the City of Santa Fe Arts and Culture Department and by the festival supporters. 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
1: This is the Composer's Datebook for September 29th. I'm John Burge. On today's date, in 2000, a new cello concerto with an unusual title received its premiere at the Barbican Center in London. Billed as the Crouching Tiger Concerto, this score was by the Chinese composer Tan Dun and was derived from Tan's film score for Ang Lee's mystical and magical martial arts film titled Crouching Tiger, Hidden Dragon. That score featured a prominent cello part tailor-made for cellist Yo-Yo Ma, as well as a variety of traditional Chinese instruments and a percussion battery that included a North African frame drum. The haunting score matched the film so effectively that it won an Academy Award. It was director Ang Lee who suggested that Tan Dun rework his film score into a cello concerto and even offered to put together a special film to accompany the concerto. In effect, saying, "Turnabout is fair play. You composed music to fit my film. Now I'll compose a film to fit your concerto." Ang Lee pulled together shots from the original film and mixed in real and imaginary scenes from New York's Chinatown and 19th century Beijing for the new film designed to accompany performance of the new concerto. Composer's Datebook is produced by APM, American Public Media, in collaboration with the American Composers Forum, reminding you that all music was once new.

is really talking about the great playwright and poet in this music that he entitled The Bard. It's a cryptic piece of music and a sort of elegiac work as well. We'll listen to it coming up in an all Scandinavian performance in about 10 minutes. I'm Steve Seal with some Chopin also on the way and much more coming up. The Entry of the Fairies from Sleeping Beauty by Tchaikovsky here.

Richard Bonning and the National Philharmonic, the entry of the fairies from Sleeping Beauty by Tchaikovsky. Thanks for coming along for Classical Music. It's a Tuesday evening, and I'm Steve Seal. We're going to listen to a musical tribute to Hans Christian Andersen this hour. Jean Sibelius has some moody musings on poetic atmospheres coming up in just a minute here. And this is Martin Frost to play his clarinet and Roland Pontanen at the piano. This arrangement of the Nocturne in E-flat by Chopin.

clarinetist Martin Frost, the man who sometimes dances when he plays. I don't know that he was there, but when he does it amazingly well. This is a guy who has incredible breath control. And we heard him playing with Roland de Pontenon, that music of Chopin. This is from Sibelius, his symphonic poem, The Bard. You might think it's about Shakespeare. Apparently it's not. It was, it's much more mysterious. He didn't really specify any kind of explanation for the title or any background to the piece. It's the Gothenburg Symphony Orchestra, led here by Naimi Järvi.

This is from the Danish composer August Enna, and it's a salute to one of the biggest names in Danish art, actually. His Hans Christian Andersen Overture, played here by the North German Radio Symphony, led by Michael Hofstetter.

the Hans Christian Andersen Overture by August Enna, 19th century Danish, or late 19th, early 20th century Danish composer, who was known mainly for his operas, but in this case, honoring probably the best known Danish storyteller and world known figure. Boy, my words are failing me this evening, but hopefully you get my general drift. The North German Radio Symphony Orchestra there, conducted by Michael Hofstetter. Don't forget,

Jazz in the daytime, classical at night. 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

So this is called Song of the Prairies by Aaron Copland. The only thing is, he didn't write a piece called this. So how does that work? Well, it's a collection of previously written works by Copland that came to be known by this title. There's The Open Prairie from his ballet, Billy the Kid. Prairie Journal, which was originally called Music for Radio. And all of these various and sundry works compiled into this piece that is very redolent of the Americana, sonically, that Copland came to be known by. And we'll listen to it coming up. Habanera by Pablo de Sarasate here with violinist Gil Shaham.

Habanera by Pablo de Sarasate, Gil Shaham violin, Akira Iguchi piano. It's classical music for Tuesday night, and good to be with you. I'm Steve Seal. Emmanuel Ax plays Beethoven coming up. His variations on his Eroica theme in just about 20 minutes. And this music by Aaron Copland, which is sort of like a little encapsulation, not that little, it's about 11 minutes long, but an encapsulation of some of the familiar American textures that Copland pioneered and very much cultivated in his sound, those Americana sounds and spaces. And it's called Saga of the Prairies, made up of various different things that he wrote at different times, like his Billy the Kid ballet, his Prairie Journal, a radio score. Leonard Slotkin leads the St. Louis Symphony Orchestra.

The Saga of the Prairies by Aaron Copland, played there by the St. Louis Symphony Orchestra, conducted by Leonard Slotkin. 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

That's from the guitarist and composer Maria Luisa Anido, Argentine guitarist and composer of the 20th century, lived from 1907 to 1996, actually. And her piece called El Misachico, played there by Maria Isabel Sewers.

Beethoven's Opus 35 Variations, 15 variations and fugue on an original theme, sometimes known as his Eroica Variations, because a different set of variations on the opening bass line section were used as the finale from his third symphony, the Eroica Symphony, which he wrote the following year. Emmanuel Ax here with this music of Beethoven.

One of Arvo Pärt's earliest pieces in the style that he discovered for himself after a period of self-imposed silence. And this is the work that is one of that handful of first new style works from Arvo Pärt, his Cantus in Memory of Benjamin Britten.

Jazz in the daytime, classical at night. WRTI HD2, a service of Temple University's WRTI Philadelphia and WRTJ Coatesville.

The Dutch composer of this music was half Jewish. She was a lesbian. Despite those double threats, she managed to evade the Nazis and survive the Holocaust when Germany invaded during the war. We'll listen to the incredible Cello Concerto No. 1 by Henriette Bosmans coming up this hour as our major work. I'm Steve Seal. Thanks for tuning in at this late hour on a Tuesday. I've got some lesser-known solo harp music by Paul Hindemith coming up. Nice to have your company for classical music tonight. Hope you'll stick around. This is the Andante movement from the Serenade for Strings by Max Bruch, played here by the Wuppertal Symphony Orchestra. I always think of the fact that Wuppertal has one of the most famous monorails in the world. But I digress. The Wuppertal Symphony Orchestra, led here by George Henson.

Andante from the Serenade for Strings by Max Bruch, George Hanson, and the Wuppertal Symphony. Good evening, I'm Steve Seal. A couple of less familiar names this hour. We'll get to some Paul Hindemith later on, but it'll be a less familiar work of his. I'm stretching out a bit here tonight. First here from Gayan Chabotarian. Yes, not exactly a household name. An Armenian composer. Born in 1918. She lived until 1998. And she was praised, along with other Armenian composers, by Shostakovich for working hard and successfully on new compositions. Well, that's quite a feather in your cap. This is a prelude for piano, played by Sahan Azruni.

Prelude number 2 by Gayan Chebotarian, played by Sahan Arjouni. Now, the major work that we'll explore this hour, which also comes from a lesser-known name, but quite a fascinating figure in music history. Her name was Henriette Bosmans, and she was a Dutch composer, lived in the first half of the 20th century. And we're going to listen to her first cello concerto. This is Raphael Walfisch as soloist here with the BBC Scottish Symphony, led by Ed Spandjaard.

The Cello Concerto No. 1 by Henriette Bosmans, played by cellist Raphael Walfisch with the BBC Scottish Symphony Orchestra, led by Ed Spanyard.

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Certain things happen as you age that you just can't avoid. How often have you walked into a room and wondered what you needed in there? What am I doing in here? How often have you stood up from a chair and thought, oh, my knees? Our memory is something that pianist Angela Hewitt says we just don't talk about enough. She has been given the gift of an excellent memory, and she's played a lot of music by memory over the years. And even she says you shouldn't feel ashamed if your memory starts failing. But embrace this as a normal sign of aging, and do all you can to keep your brain alive. What exactly does she do? Well, she spends a lot of time exercising her memory. She says it's kind of the same thing as an athlete staying in good physical condition. She says it's something that she has to do, and even though it's really time-consuming, she sticks to it, because memory is a muscle that needs to be constantly used to stay in shape. Pianist Angela Hewitt and her memory will play Bach, Partita No. 3.

0: Angela Hewitt says that Bach is the person she has spent the most time with throughout her life. She's played Bach music on violin, recorder. She has sang Bach and, of course, played on piano. Angela Hewitt with Bach's Partita No. 3 on Music Through the Night. I'm Jalene Kahn, and it's really great to have your company. I hope you're doing well tonight. Music for clarinet and bassoon is coming up in just a minute, and then a story of doomed love in the next 15 minutes. I hope you can stick around.
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0: This is a concertino for clarinet and bassoon, written by a composer known for his wind music. In place of the bassoon, Albrecht Meyer plays English horn. Andres Otensamer is the clarinetist. They'll play with the Potsdam Chamber Academy.

Concertino for Clarinet and Bassoon by Franz Danzi. The clarinet was played by Andreas Otensamer. In place of bassoon, Albrecht Meyer played English horn with the Potsdam Chamber Academy. What story is better when it comes to doomed love than Romeo and Juliet? Here's Tchaikovsky's Romeo and Juliet Fantasy Overture.

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It's pretty common in classical music that the composers we hold in high regard today were not at all famous when they were alive. A lot of composers only found fame after they died. But that was not the case for Haydn. Haydn was the most famous composer alive during the mid-1700s. A lot of people across Europe knew his music and enjoyed performances of his pieces. And still today, centuries later, people still love Haydn. Maybe that's because Haydn's catalog is so large that there's something for everyone. Even if you don't like one of his pieces, you're bound to find another that he wrote that you do love. Haydn wrote over 100 symphonies during his lifetime. We're going to hear one of them coming up in about a half an hour. Giuseppe Verdi is a composer best known for his operas. During production of one of his operas, the lead soprano got sick, so everyone had to take a break. That's when Verdi focused on a chamber piece. This is a string quartet by Giuseppe Verdi, performed by the Cremona Quartet.

The only surviving chamber work by Giuseppe Verdi, a composer best known for his operas. That was a string quartet in E minor performed by the Cremona Quartet on Music Through the Night. I hope you're doing well tonight. I'm Jalene Kahn. If you're not so well, that happens. That's okay. Stick around, and I hope the music can work on helping you find some peace and calm. That's exactly why we're here.

Nanette's Caprice from Samuel Coleridge Taylor's Little Concert Suite, performed by Virginia Eskin on Music Through the Night. 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Haydn was a composer who worked for a wealthy royal family for 3 decades, and it was at that job where he wrote most of his symphonies, symphonies like this, number 68.

Jazz in the daytime, classical at night. WRTI HD2, a service of Temple University's WRTI Philadelphia and WRTJ Coatesville.

0: the sound of the clarinet can blend with so many of the different instruments separately. So, for instance, there's so much great writing for clarinet and viola in particular. There's so many great pieces for clarinet and cello. So right there you have two of the, like, the deeper, richer instruments of the quartet sound. That's half the group. But especially the viola and cello sounds really blend well with the instrument.
1: That's clarinetist Anthony McGill talking about how well the clarinet blends when paired with a string quartet. It's a combination that's heard on this clarinet quintet by Brahms. You'll hear Anthony McGill perform with the Pacifica String Quartet coming up in about 20 minutes. This is an arrangement of a piece of music called Pearls of Dieu Polka Mazurka. The piece was written by Alphonse Leduc and arranged for guitar by Justin Holland. Here's Christopher Mallett to perform on Music Through the Night.

Christopher Mallet playing Pearls of Du Polka Mazurka by Alphonse Leduc. That arrangement for guitar was done by Justin Holland. You can hear more guitar performances like that on our guitar stream. 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Let it run wild as we head into the forest. Maybe we'll stumble upon a shepherd hosting a dance party. Fawns roam free, and there's joy and dancing in the air. That goes on all through the day until the moon rises through the trees. The Happy Forest by Arnold Bax.

That was originally written for piano, but after World War I was orchestrated. The Happy Forest by Arnold Bax. The Ulster Orchestra was conducted by Bryden Thompson on Music Through the Night.

0: Hopefully you're not having one of those. Sleepless Night by George Gershwin, performed by Sarah Davis Buchner on Music Through the Night. Clarinetist Anthony McGill and the members of the Pacifica String Quartet have known each other for years. They have a really special relationship, and they've recorded a lot of music together. We're going to hear them play a clarinet quintet by Brahms, but first, Anthony McGill describes what a special relationship this is for him.
1: You know, over the years, we just developed a great relationship. We would kind of meet in different parts of the country and perform some of the standards. We even did a recording, of course, years ago of the Mozart and Brahms quintets, and we became fast friends and musical colleagues. And it's been one of the great relationships, musical relationships of my life. So it's a really special relationship.

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0: I am from Brazil, and I grew up in the 80s and 90s, pre-internet, in a time when being queer, it was really, really difficult. But I had found this community in music and in theater that was really very warm and, in a way, just liberating. And that made you feel confident and comfortable around them and in your own skin. And that is what I needed as a young person.
1: That's Clarice Assad talking about the community that she found when she was younger, the community that helped her find herself. She says she's most herself when she's writing music, and we get to hear some of that now. A Tide of Living Water by Clarice Assad.

Laura Downs with A Tide of Living Water by Clarice Assad, a composer who says it is much easier for her to express herself through music. She thinks that's because it's coming from a combination of emotions, and she doesn't have to explain those emotions through words. Writing music feels more raw and real than anything else. I'm Jalene Kahn, and it's great to have your company as we enjoy these performances together. 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

Ancient Airs and Dances, Suite Number 2 by Ottorino Respighi. Jesus Lopez Cobos conducted the Chamber Orchestra of Lausanne. 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

In 1948, the movie The Red Pony was released. It's a story based on a novel with the same name, and the story centers on a boy, his family, and their life on a ranch in California. Aaron Copland wrote the film score for The Red Pony. From The Red Pony Suite, here's The Gift.

The Gift, from the Red Pony Suite by Aaron Copland. Leonard Slatkin conducted the St. Louis Symphony Orchestra. Carl Czerny was a composer who also studied piano with Beethoven. And when he heard Beethoven's Piano Trio No. 5, he said that the second movement reminded him of the ghost of Hamlet's father. And that's how this piano trio got its nickname. Piano Trio No. 5, called Ghost.

Beethoven's pupil Carl Czerny commented that the second movement of that piano concerto reminded him of the ghost of

Jazz in the daytime, classical at night. 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

0: I started on a little piece of paper writing down names of musicians that I want to play with. And after three, four names, I stop, I look at the names, and then I realize, hey, that's funny. First name that came were women. And then I thought, oh, what a great idea. Can I go up to 12, which was the number I needed for this particular repertoire? Very easily, I went up to 12.
1: And that is how La Pietà was born. The all-female ensemble was founded by Angèle Dubois almost 30 years ago. Coming up, she'll talk about La Pietà's signature sound, and you'll hear some of it when they perform in about 50 minutes. Guitarist Jason Vio and flutist Gary Schocker play a couple of popular Brazilian songs by Celso Machado.

a couple popular Brazilian songs by Celso Machado, performed by guitarist Jason Vio and flutist Gary Schocker. Hi there, I'm Jalene Kahn, and it's really great to have your company. Coming up, we're going to hear a performance from an all-female ensemble that was founded almost 30 years ago, and the founder will talk about the ensemble's signature sound. You'll, of course, hear some of it when they perform in about 45 minutes. Also coming up, a guitar concerto. First, it's some piano music by Amy Beach, performed by Joanne Polk.

Fantasia Fugata by Amy Beach, performed by Joanne Polk, a pianist who has dedicated most of her recording career to recording music by women. Next, the Capriccio Quartet plays Paganini Variations by Azen Isaiah.

It was the good old process of elimination that brought Eduardo Fernandez to the guitar. He says he was always interested in music, and it was pretty obvious early on that he would study an instrument. But he remembers not wanting to be dependent on an accompanist, like a violinist. So it was the piano or guitar. And then he says he didn't like the piano very much, so voila, guitar it was. Eduardo Fernandez and the English Chamber Orchestra play the Guitar Concerto No. 1 by Mauro Giuliani.

Guitar Concerto No. 1 by Mauro Giuliani. George Malcolm conducted the English Chamber Orchestra and guitarist Eduardo Fernandez.

0: It was almost 30 years ago now, in 1997, that violinist Angèle Dubois started writing down names of musicians she wanted to work with. She quickly realized that all the names were women. And that's how the all-female ensemble La Pietà was born. They've recorded some amazing music over the years, and we're going to hear one of their recordings in just a second. First, Angèle Dubois talks about La Pietà's signature sound.
1: We can, I guess, recognize now the sound of La Pietà, the color, the texture that characterize La Pietà very well. And I can say that we can hear also more musical synergy or maturity of execution than ever.

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two piano arrangements of early English music. The first piece from the later end of that designation, a piece by John Eccles from around the year 1700, an air from a theater piece called The Mad Lover. And then John Dowland, My Lord Willoughby's Welcome Home, and Please Clap. I resisted saying that with a British accent. Shani DeLuca at the piano, also writing the arrangements. That's from an album that she had put out back in June. You heard it here on WRTI 90.1. Good morning, I'm John Search. It's Wednesday. It's the penultimate day of our fall fun drive. So if you haven't given yet, I hope you do so. Please do so at WRTI.org or call us at 866-809-9784. We will talk much more about that starting at 7 o'clock. 63 in Philadelphia. Was a nice bike ride in this morning. Going up to 78 today and a low around 63 tonight. It's going to get hotter as the week goes on. We have Antonín Dvořák now, his romance in F minor for violin. This one with orchestra. Christian Tetzlaff, our soloist, and John Storgards leads the Helsinki Philharmonic.

0: Antonín Dvořák's Romance in F minor for violin. He wrote versions both with piano and orchestra. We heard the latter. Christian Tetzlaff on the violin. John Storgard led the Helsinki Philharmonic. Here on WRTI 90.1. It's 6:18. Music by Isaac Albéniz is next. Supporting WRTI, the Academy of Vocal Arts. 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

0: movement from Isaac Albéniz's Piano Suite Iberia, A Feast Day in Seville, as arranged for orchestra by Leopold Stokowski. Matthias Baumert led the BBC Philharmonic.
1: Supporting WRTI, Rowan College of South Jersey, presenting a hymn festival with the Southwest Jersey chapter of the American Guild of Organists. Sunday, October 4th, from 4 to 5:20 p.m. at Trinity Presbyterian Church in Cherry Hill. Lawrence DePasquale plays the organ, with Lisa Marcelli conducting the combined college and community choirs. Proceeds benefit relief efforts for the California fires and Hurricane Helene.
2: 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Join me, Lisa Flynn, as we head to Beijing's National Center for the Performing Arts for a stunning performance of Das Rheingold, with Liu Jia leading the orchestra and an exceptional cast. Saturday afternoon at 1 on WRTI.
0: Here's a composer who was a big influence on Wagner, Carl Maria von Weber, his Symphony No. 1. Roger Norrington leads the London Classical Players.

Carl Maria von Weber's First Symphony, Roger Norrington leading the London Classical Players here on WRTI. That's the first of a pair of symphonies, both of which are in the People's Key of C major. We're celebrating the fact that this is the people's music. It's supported by our listeners. That means you. And I'm going to be asking for your support of this music in the next hour, starting in the next hour, by giving at WRTI.org or calling 866-809-9784. Taking us to 7 o'clock, we have the second movement of Alexander Glazunov's string quintet, Christian Poltera on the cello, joining the Gringolds Quartet.

0: The Scherzo Movement of Alexander Glazunov's String Quintet in A Major. The extra string player, in addition to the string quartet, is a cellist. That was Christian Poltera joining the Gringolz Quartet.
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0: Looking outside, it's 63 and cloudy in Philadelphia. There are mostly sunny skies in the forecast today, going up to 78 and then increasing clouds tonight with a low around 63. Though I'd be grateful for some cloud cover in the afternoon because I rode my bike to work today and, you know, a little clouds to have a nice cool ride home. But you know what else I'd be grateful for? 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We're going to be talking more about that after we listen to some music by Richard Harvey. He actually was once a member of a prog rock band called Griffin, but he also wrote a guitar concerto for the guitarist John Williams, the Concerto Antico. We'll hear a couple movements from that. John Williams on the guitar, and Paul Daniel leads the London Symphony Orchestra.

0: Music from a concerto antico, an ancient concerto. It's all of 31 years old, almost as old as I am. That's a music by Richard Harvey. He wrote it in 1995 for the guitarist John Williams. We heard a couple of movements from that, and the guitarist John Williams on that performance with the London Symphony Orchestra, led by Paul Daniel here on WRTI. Music made possible by you, and John Search here with you alongside Bill Johnson, and that's what we're talking about today. That's what we've been talking about.
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0: The Invincible Eagle by the March King for our SWS Alarm this morning. Lieutenant Colonel Jason K. Fettig leading the United States Marine Band here on WRTI 90.1. I think we're trying to be encouraging for the birds next game. You can join or nominate someone to the SWS Alarm Club at wrti.org/SWSalarm. But the important thing is that you'll notice that donate button at the top of the page. And in fact, when you go to wrti.org, there will be a splash page encouraging you to give your support to WRTI. And that's what Bill Johnson and I are here together to talk about today.
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0: We have Franz Schubert now, a movement from the Trout Quintet, Frank Braley on the piano.

The fourth movement of Franz Schubert's Trout Quintet, making good use of the trout theme. Maybe you recognize it if you have it's a Samsung washing machine. Frank Braley on the piano, Réo Capuçon on the violin, Gérald Cos on the viola, Gauthier Capuçon on the cello, and Alois Posch on the double bass. And you making that music possible. 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Music and artistic director Yannick Nézet-Séguin kicks off a season-long celebration of Mahler with his Symphony No. 5. Also on the program is Julia Wolf's Liberty Bell, written to celebrate America's 250th birthday, October 1st through 3rd at the Kimmel Center. Tickets and information at philorc.org. 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
0: 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And we have music now from Jacques Offenbach's opera The Tales of Hoffmann, Interlude and Barcarolle. Naima Yarvi leads the orchestra of the Suisse Romande and the chorus of the Royal Theatre of La Monnaie.

0: Orchestral selections from Jacques Offenbach's opera The Tales of Hoffmann, ending with the famous and beautiful barcarolle, Neyma Järvi leading the orchestra of the Suisse Romande, here on listener-supported WRTI. And there's more great music like that coming up in just a few minutes, made possible by you. So stay with us. We're in the middle. In fact, we're near the end of our fall fun drive, and we are inviting you to join the community that keeps this music going. I'm John Search alongside Bill Johnson this morning.
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0: 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It's discovery that you get on WRTI. If you're just joining us, this is the final phase of our fall fun drive. 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
2: Stardate September 30th. Saturn puts in its best appearance of the year over the next few nights. On Sunday, it'll reach opposition. It will line up opposite the Sun. It's closest to Earth at opposition, so it shines brightest. And it's in view all night. It looks like a bright golden star. It's low in the east at nightfall and climbs high across the south later on. Saturn reaches opposition every 12 and a half months, the result of the combined motions of Saturn and Earth. Earth orbits the Sun at an average speed of about 67,000 miles per hour. Saturn is more than 9 times farther from the Sun. And thanks to the laws of orbital motion, it moves only a third as fast as Earth. Johannes Kepler formulated those laws 4 centuries ago. He determined that the planets follow elliptical orbits. Instead of perfect circles, the orbits are stretched out. There's a relationship between the planet's distance and its orbital period, the time it takes to make one full turn around the Sun. And a planet moves fastest when it's closest to the Sun and slowest when it's farthest. Earth's distance varies by only about 3%, so there's not much change in its orbital speed. But Saturn's distance varies by more than 10%, so there's a bigger change in its speed. All of this works together to bring Saturn into alignment every 12 and a half months, shining at its best. More about Saturn tomorrow. And we have more skywatching tips and much more about the cosmos in Stardate magazine. Details at stardate.org. For the McDonald Observatory, I'm Billy Henry.
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0: The end of Joseph Haydn's Oxford Symphony, his Symphony No. 92, Simon Rattle leading the Berlin Philharmonic here on WRTI. The end of that symphony, which is near the end of his catalog of symphonies, and we are near the end of our fall fund drive. John Search here alongside Bill Johnson. 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
0: This next work, though, is by an American, Aaron Copland. This is Morning on the Ranch from his score to The Red Pony. Leonard Slatkin leads the St. Louis Symphony Orchestra.

0: Morning on the Ranch. From Aaron Copland's score to the film The Red Pony, Leonard Slatkin led the St. Louis Symphony Orchestra. 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
0: Cloudy outside in Philadelphia, 64 degrees. Mostly sunny skies in the forecast, going up to about 78 and a low around 63 tonight. 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It's time for Breakfast with Bach. We have the second movement of the Concerto for Two Violins this morning. The soloists are Arabella Steinbacher and Christoph Konch with the Stuttgart Chamber Orchestra.

0: Breakfast with Bach this morning. The second movement of the Concerto for Two Violins. Soloists were Arabella Steinbacher and Christoph Konch, performing with the Stuttgart Chamber Orchestra here on WRTI 90.1. John Search here with you. How are you today? I am here with Bill Johnson this morning to ask you to become a new sustaining member of WRTI and make music like that possible.
1: 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And John, right now, we have a goal.
0: We have a goal. We need to hear from 20 of you in this hour. So be one of 20 people that give in the 8 o'clock hour so that we can stay on track to reach our overall goal in our drive. That's 1,475 people. But let's just talk about the 20 people we need to hear from in this hour. 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
0: 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As we listen to some music, this is Peter Warlock's Capriole Suite. Vernon Handley leads the Ulster Orchestra.

0: Peter Warlock's Capriole Suite, Vernon Hanley leading the Ulster Orchestra. 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Supporting WRTI, the Academy of Vocal Arts. 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And we have an update in the countdown. 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
0: The countdown is on. If you're one of those two we've heard from already, thank you very much for your support. And I'm looking forward to saying thank you again when we count down further. But right now, we need to hear from you. With federal funding gone, this is an important moment for WRTI. The music is still here every day, but keeping it strong for the future calls for more of us to take part. Think about what you find when you tune in. 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Jazz that surprises you, and hosts who share what they know and love about the music. WRTI brings all of that into our lives and connects us to Philadelphia's musical community. So support that by giving at WRTI.org or call 866-809-9784. Here's music from Mozart's The Marriage of Figaro, starting with the overture.

0: Music from Mozart's The Marriage of Figaro. We started with the overture. That was the English Baroque soloist led by John Elliott Gardiner. And then the aria Voi che sapete with Cecilia Bartoli as Cherubino and Daniel Barenboim leading the Berlin Philharmonic. Music made possible by you. Music that brightens your day and therefore you brighten your own day with your support of this music.
1: You do indeed. And thank you to the contributions that we are getting this morning, to everyone who is making contributions this morning. We are down to 15 more gifts in order to meet our goal. Contributions that we are getting this morning, to everyone who is making contributions this morning, we are down

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0: 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This is his Valse Brillante, Opus 34, number 1. Here's Vladimir Ashkenazy.

0: A Valse Brillante, a brilliant waltz by Frédéric Chopin, Vladimir Ashkenazy on the piano. 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
0: 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Sakari Oromo leads the BBC Symphony Orchestra.

0: The scherzo movement of Dora Pejacevic's Symphony in F-sharp minor. Sakari Oromo led the BBC Symphony Orchestra. 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
0: And it's thanks to you that we get to be out in the community, which supports us. 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
0: 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As you listen to trumpeter Wynton Marsalis perform some Baroque music, starting with the prelude to Marc-Antoine Charpentier's Te Deum.

0: Music for Public Broadcasting. That was known as the theme to PBS's Masterpiece Theater. It is the Rondo from Jean-Joseph Moret's Suite des Symphonies. We also heard the prelude to Marc-Antoine Charpentier's Te Deum. Wynton Marsalis on the trumpet, Anthony Newman leading the English Chamber Orchestra, and we need you to support that music by going to WRTI.org or calling 866-809-9784.
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0: Now, I have good news. 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But that does mean we need to hear from 3 people per minute. 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
0: It's a cloudy morning in Philadelphia, 66 degrees. The sun is due to make an appearance, and it's going up to about 78 today, and a low tonight around 63, and getting a little warmer as the week goes on. We'd like things to heat up here as well. We are on the penultimate day of our fall fun drive. The drive ends tomorrow, but hey, today matters too. This is a great time to give a first-time gift to WRTI, and I always like to suggest being a sustainer of this music. 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It's music from centuries old all the way up until today. This piece is just about 10 years old. This is Oliver Davis's Dance. Paul Bateman leads the Royal Philharmonic, violinist Carenza Peacock, and pianist Hugh Watkins.

0: Dance. That piece is about 10 years old. Music by Oliver Davis, Carenza Peacock on the violin, Hugh Watkins on the piano, and Paul Bateman led the Royal Philharmonic here on WRTI 90.1. Good morning, I'm John Search. Bill Johnson is joining me this morning because we are here to ask for your support of this music.
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0: And there's not that much time left. 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
0: Yet another great thing you get from WRTI that you make possible, the Philadelphia Orchestra in Concert.
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0: And now here is some of that music, the second movement of Gabriel Fauré's first piano quartet. All-star cast here, Emmanuel Ax on the piano, Isaac Stern on the violin, Jamie Laredo on the viola, and Yo-Yo Ma on the cello.

0: The Scherzo movement from Gabriel Fauré's Piano Quartet No. 1, and some big names on that performance. Emmanuel X on the piano, Isaac Stern on the violin, Jamie Laredo on the viola, and Yo-Yo Ma on the cello. Your support brings you star power.
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0: It's a great time to join us because we only have a couple days left. 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
1: 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That's because WRTI and you together are a community that stewards this music. You'll hear familiar works, but you'll also hear new works. You'll hear interpret. That's because WRTI and you together are a community that stewards this music. You'll

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0: We have music now from what I like to call a classical greatest hits collection in one piece. It's Edvard Grieg's Peer Gynt Suite Number 1. We'll start at the top with Morning Mood. Here's the San Francisco Symphony led by Herbert Blomstedt.

0: Music from Edvard Grieg's Peer Gynt a couple of different ways. We started with Morning Mood in the standard orchestral version, Herbert Blumstedt leading the San Francisco Symphony, and then Anitra's Dance on Brass, that arrangement by Rolf Smedvig for Empire Brass. 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

0: The end of Karl Stamitz's Clarinet Concerto No. 7. Andreas Ottensamer on the clarinet with the Potsdam Chamber Academy. 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Supporting WRTI, the Curtis Institute of Music. On Sunday, October 11th at the Kimmel Center, Grammy Award-winning conductor and Curtis alum Teddy Abrams leads the Curtis Symphony Orchestra in John Adams' Harmonielehre. Also on the program is Tanya Leon's Pulitzer Prize-winning Stride, written to honor Susan B. Anthony, and Beethoven's Eighth Symphony. Tickets and information at curtis.edu. Music from yesterday and today on the radio and in our community. It's all made possible by you. I'm John Search. I'm here with Bill Johnson, and we're here to ask you to become a new sustaining member of WRTI.
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0: case your coffee isn't working this morning, a little fire for you. The Conga del Fuego by Arturo Márquez, Gustavo Dudamel leading the Simón Bolívar Symphony Orchestra of Venezuela. 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

0: Beautiful, serene, and calming music from Claude Debussy, his wonderful Prelude to the Afternoon of a Faun. The Royal Concertgebouw Orchestra, led by Bernard Haitink, in that classic recording. And you heard it here on listener-supported WRTI 90.1. I am Melinda Whiting. Good morning to you. I'm here with Josh Jackson. Hi, Josh.
1: Good morning to you, Melinda. How are you?
0: I'm good. So glad to have you back in the studio with me. And we have lots of good business to do during the penultimate day of our fall membership drive. So now is the time, all you... procrastinators.
1: Habitual procrastinators.
0: Well, you knew it was coming. Procrastinators Amnesty Day, and here we are. If you have already given to WRTI or you are already a sustainer, we are so grateful to you. Thank you, thank you, thank you. We've seen an outpouring of generosity during this fall member drive. If you haven't gotten around to it yet, we're giving you the opportunity right now. Our phone number is 866-809-9784, or you can visit WRTI.org to give online. It's that simple.
1: And here's the thing. We are trying to get about 1,500 donations during this drive, 1,475 to be exact.
0: To be specific.
1: And we're two-thirds of the way there, but here's the thing, the drive ends tomorrow. So, you know, we can have a very frenetic day tomorrow, which I'm perfectly okay with, but I sure would love a sustained a number of supporters coming in today to make it a little bit achievable. I know we're going to get there no matter what. I just have that knowledge that we're going to make it. And you're going to help us get there right now with a phone call at 866-809-9784. Again, that number, 866-809-9784. You can also pledge online at WRTI. Support this cultural treasure.
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0: You know, Josh, this is such an exciting time of the year. The fall season, the concert season gets underway. Yeah. All kinds of wonderful performances, whether classical music or jazz. 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Let's have some music by Joseph Bologna, the Chevalier de Saint-Georges, so popular in 18th century Paris, just before the Revolution. We're going to hear ballet music from his opera, The Anonymous Lover.

0: Music by Joseph Bologna, the Chevalier de Saint-Georges, very important violinist, conductor, and overall musician of 18th century Paris. We heard ballet music from his opera, L'Amant Anonyme, The Anonymous Lover, with the Royal Opera Orchestra, led by Théotime Langlois de Svarte, here on WRTI 90.1, where we are in the penultimate day of our fall member drive, and your support is so important to WRTI. 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
1: Supporting WRTI, the Philadelphia Orchestra. Conductor Dalia Stasevska leads the orchestra in Respighi's Pines of Rome, a musical portrait of the famous pine trees found throughout the ancient city. Plus, the orchestra performs works by Sibelius and Anna Meredith. And Gil Shaham returns to perform Saint-Saëns' Violin Concerto No. 3. 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
0: Well, good morning to you. I'm Melinda Whiting, joined by Josh Jackson. And it is so great to be with you today, Josh, and so great to have all these wonderful listeners listening alongside us.
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0: We're more than halfway to our goal, two-thirds of the way to our goal of some 1,475 contributions, thanks to listeners who have already stepped forward over the last nearly a week. 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And there is still time for you to add your name to that growing community and help us keep the momentum going. I know what it's like to put things off a little bit, you know, to say, oh, yeah, I'm doing that. I'm doing it this afternoon. 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And then something else happens and you get busy and it's hard to break away from what you're doing and make the phone call or make the pledge online or even pledge in the app while you're listening on the app. But it really matters. And now time is running out. 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Procrastinators, amnesty for you, really. 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
0: Let's have some music by Johannes Brahms now from the second piano concerto in B-flat major, Opus 83, a piano concerto that's unusual in many ways, and not least because it has four movements rather than the usual three. Well, let's hear that fourth movement, Allegretto Grazioso, right now.

0: The finale of the Piano Concerto No. 2 in B-flat major by Johannes Brahms. Stephen Kovacevic was the pianist there with the London Philharmonic under Wolfgang Sawallisch's direction. Here on listener-supported WRTI 90.1. 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And that phone number, by the way, is 866-809-9784. 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
0: Good morning to you. I'm Melinda Whiting here.

0: With Josh Jackson. 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
1: 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And I can tell you from experience, I've been to a lot of places across this country where that does not exist. Not every city has something like WRTI.
0: In fact, it's rather rare.
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0: It's very simple to do. It takes just a couple of minutes. Do it now while you're thinking about it. As we listen to some tango, some music by Astor Piazzolla from his Histoire du Tango. This is the movement called Nightclub 1960, music written a little later than that in 1985. We'll hear a fun arrangement for violin and guitar by Dimitri Varelas. Anne Akiko Myers is playing the violin and Jason Vio is our guitarist.

0: A piece by Astor Piazzolla titled Nightclub 1960. We heard a performance by violinist Anna Kiko Myers and guitarist Jason Vio here on WRTI 90.1. 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
0: Well, it's the last day of September, and we've had an amazing month of John Coltrane celebration. And Josh Jackson is here with me now. And Josh, congratulations. What a great month it's been.
2: It's been fantastic. And so many partners put that together. And there's just been so much effort from all corners of the community that support this music and support the great artists that, in relation to Coltrane, had some very formative years here and is very much adopted by the city of Philadelphia. And it's nice to see his home on North 33rd Street here in Strawberry Mansion also getting some rehabilitation. So,
0: yeah, that's great.
2: It's important to protect these spaces, where culture was created, and some significant things happened in that home and also, throughout this city. And WRTI really does attempt to capture as much of it as we can and to, present it for people and to make it possible for people to have experiences with music on the radio, in person, however we can do this to connect them in schools. It's what we do. That is our mission. And that mission is very much fueled by the financial support of the people who appreciate the work that we do, whether it is on the radio like we're doing right now or whether it's out in the community. And we are nearing the end of our fall fund drive. It stops tomorrow at 6 o'clock. We'd love to make this a success, but we've got about 500 more donations we need to achieve by then. And so time is of the essence. 866-809-9784, WRTI.org.
0: And you know what? It all ends tomorrow, 6 p.m., and you are almost out of time to help, but you do still have time to help. 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And while you're at it, become a sustainer if you aren't one already. It's really wonderful to be giving monthly, whether it's $5, $10 more, whatever it is that you can afford on a monthly basis. 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Again, that is 866-809-9784. We're waiting to hear from you and we so appreciate your help. Well, Josh, now there's some music that I know you love.
2: I do. I really do.
0: This is from George Frideric Handel, and it is one of these so-called coronation anthems, and was written for the coronation of one of those King Georges, not sure which one, Zadok the Priest. And we hear it performed by the Academy of St. Martin in the Fields and their chorus, Neville Mariner, conducting.

0: Music of Absolutely Unbridled Joy by George Frideric Handel, Zadok the Priest, Coronation Anthem for the coronation of, I've got the right King George, King George II in 1727. And my goodness, what a great anthem that is. All those hallelujahs and amens and God save the kings. And my goodness, just a flood of them. The Academy of St. Martin in the Fields and their chorus led by Neville Mariner. And great music like that really deserves support. Don't you agree, Josh?
1: I absolutely do. And I would love to attend the coronation of the next WRTI supporter at this point.
0: We'll try to make that happen.
1: No, there's something about how those strings just swell and then the whole
0: choir, that slow
1: it's
0: burn.
1: Unbelievable.
0: Wow, so great. And then it just explodes.
1: Yes.
0: Great music.
1: Yeah.
0: Great.
1: I tell you, music makes me feel good. I know it makes many of you out there feel good. And it's important to have these kinds of feelings supported and nurtured and available for people. And that's what WRTI represents every single day. It's our fall fun drive. It's just about over, ends tomorrow at 6 p.m. And we are trying to get the intensity building a little bit closer as we reach those goals. 1,475 supporters by 6 p.m. tomorrow. We're about two-thirds there. How about becoming the next supporter at WRTI.org or by phone, 866-809-9784.
0: And here's a little secret. Now, we know we have lots and lots of listeners. We know we have a very large community of listeners. We also know that a pretty small percentage of them have taken that extra step to support us financially. And if we could just increase that number by 1 or 2% more of our audience, it would make a huge difference to WRTI, and it would take so little. It doesn't take a huge contribution. It doesn't take lots of money. It takes participation. It takes many people giving what they can afford to give, what you could afford to give, $5 a month, $10 a month, whatever it is. That is what will get us over the top. That is what will keep music strong at WRTI. And that is something doable for you. That is something you can do most likely. 866-809-9784 or online at WRTI.org.
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0: You know, I just love how the music kind of meets you where you are.
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0: turn on the radio, that sense of surprise is something that I've just never lost my fascination with that aspect. 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
0: Absolutely. 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
0: WRTI thanks Leadership Circle member Andrew in Philadelphia for their generous support. 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Or you could do it with a phone call to 866-809-9784. And many, many thanks to everyone who has been supporting us so consistently throughout this member drive, and all of our sustainers, of course. Well, there's lots of great music ahead of us, and right now the music that is right in front of us is our morning meditation, our chance for a few moments of serenity in the midst of a busy day. And today, our moment of serenity comes from Philip Glass, his second etude. Now, this music was originally for solo piano, but there are some very effective arrangements for piano and string quartet by Christian Batsura, and we'll hear the second etude in one of those arrangements right now. Víkingur Ólafsson is the pianist with the Sigi String Quartet.

0: a few moments of contemplation, of calm. Our morning meditation today, the Etude No. 2 by Philip Glass, played by pianist Víkingur Ólafsson and the Sigi String Quartet in a really great arrangement by Christian Batsura. Josh Jackson, that music just,
1: Do you know what it makes me do? You know, I hate to use the word cinematic when it comes to music like that, but every time I hear that piece, and I've heard it quite a bit on WRTI, I love it, by the way, it makes me think about some kind of scenario. It makes me imagine some kind of, you know, almost a movie of my own that I kind of create in my mind. You know, whether it's sort of rain falling near the seaside
0: it's
1: or,
0: a landscape,
1: you know,
0: yeah.
1: It absolutely has that kind of ability to transport me. And I think about it, every time I hear it, I think of some new version of what it means. And I love that about music, is it can mean so many different things to so many different people. And no one is necessarily wrong.
0: Right.
1: You know, because what it means to you is what it should mean, you know, because it can be very personal. Listening can be very personal.
0: And if you have a picture in your mind, that is incredibly personal, and it's something that only really music can do.
1: Yeah,
0: right.
1: It sort of ignites things in sort of our very fundamental frequency of being alive as human beings, and I think that's what's so powerful. You know, they always say ineffable. You know, there are no words to capture this sometimes, although there are many critics and writers, etc. But, you know, like, everyone has a unique experience. And those experiences happen every single day on WRTI. That, to me, is amazing. That is sort of a beautiful accumulation of these moments that just sort of perpetuates over the airwaves and into a number of ears, many thousands of people's ears, and they have their own individual relationship to this music. Wouldn't be possible without listener support, by the way, as we get to the end tomorrow of our fall fun drive. It is more and more essential for WRTI to be able to deliver these things, and that takes you out there listening, because we are non-commercial, we are listener-supported, and that means if you like this service, if you use it, if it is any way a part of your day, and it clearly is because you're listening now, then support it, because that's how it stays. That's how it has stayed for many decades, and that's how it will remain. 866-809-9784 or WRTI.org.
0: And maybe you've been listening to us all during most of the last week in this fall member drive and been saying, oh yeah, I'm going to do it. I'll do it tomorrow.
1: Do it.
0: The time has come. No more procrastination. Now is the moment that it can really make a difference to us. Don't wait until tomorrow, the last day of the drive, because you may be too busy then. Do it now while you're listening. 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I am. It makes it so much easier on your own budget and so much easier for WRTI. And you set it, you forget it until the time that you say, I think I might give a little bit more every month. But that moment doesn't have to be now. Right now, all we're looking for is what you can manage. 866-809-9784 or online at WRTI.org.
1: Here's the thing. The rate of inflation this year, I heard on the news this morning, is like close to 3.5%. The rate of inflation of a WRTI membership is flat, and that is because that is because you get to determine the amount. You get to determine how much it's worth to you, but make that appropriate gift and make it now on this penultimate day of the fall drive. 866-809-9784 or WRTI.org.
0: Let's have some wonderful music from Antonín Dvořák now. His 8th Symphony in G Major, which is just suffused with sounds of nature, and especially in this last movement, just incredible exuberance. It doesn't start right away. It builds, but then it just explodes. Another one of those pieces that explodes in a delightful way. We're going to hear the Los Angeles Philharmonic, led by Gustavo Dudamel.

0: absolutely terrific ending to Antonín Dvořák's Eighth Symphony in G Major. That finale has so much exuberance and exhilaration, and love those horns.
1: Oh, yes.
0: And just trilling away at the top of their range. We are at the Los Angeles Philharmonic, led by Gustavo Dudamel, and music like that, Josh Jackson, always just makes me, that makes my heart sing. It's really marvelous. And it is the kind of thing that we love to bring to you here at WRTI. I'm Melinda Whiting. Josh Jackson is with me. And we are taking just a few minutes during our fall fund drive, during the penultimate day of our fall fund drive. Time is running out, to ask for your support. 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
1: yes.
0: new, you know, when you hear something you haven't heard before and you get very excited about it. That journey that we take you on through the world of music is made possible thanks to the generosity of listeners who are just like you in every respect, except that they have taken one extra step. They have given financially
1: yeah.
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0: And you may be wondering, well, what is the goal during this campaign? You may
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0: be thinking, what's the dollar amount or this, that, the other? Well, there is a numerical goal of 1,475 gifts from listeners. 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And at last check, we still needed to hear from you.
1: Yep.
0: You.
1: Easy to do, though.
0: Easy to do, and don't put it off. Procrastinators have full amnesty today. We are not going to judge you. We're not going to be upset. We're not going to guilt you or anything like it. But we do want to welcome you into this wonderful family of supporters. The drive ends tomorrow at 6 p.m., and we are counting on you to help us end it successfully. 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Let's hear some beautiful music from Joseph Canteloup, French composer who traveled to the Auvergne region in the sort of south-central area of France, in the Cévennes Mountains, and found all kinds of beautiful folk melodies, which he called Songs of the Auvergne. This is one of the best known of them. It's a song of a shepherdess calling to a shepherd across the valley called Bailero. We'll hear Frederica von Stade singing it.

Music by the French composer Joseph Canteloube from his Songs of the Auvergne. We've heard Bailero, sung by mezzo-soprano Frederica von Stade. She was joined by the Royal Philharmonic Orchestra, led by Antonio de Almeida. Beautiful and romantic music. A shepherd is calling across the valley to a shepherd, saying, the grass is better over here. Kind of a nice idea. Well, you heard it here on Listener Supported, calling across the valley to a shepherd, saying, the grass is better over here.

0: led by Joel Crott, an American choral sampler, explores 250 years of American choral music. The program includes colonial works, Civil War era spirituals, and pieces by Amy Beach, Randall Thompson, and Moorestown native Sam Scheiba. Sunday, October 11th at 7:30 at the First Presbyterian Church, Moorestown, New Jersey. 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
1: Well, good morning to you. What is left of the morning? I'm Melinda Whiting here with Josh Jackson, and this member drive is almost over. Josh, it ends tomorrow, 6 p.m.
2: It sure does, and it's gone by quickly, but we still have a ways to go and donations to raise, and you can help us get there, 866-809-9784. 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I'm not a shepherdess, but I feel like I'm calling out from this booth to that studio over there to you.
1: Hello, hello, Josh. Hello.
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1: And as you probably know, we no longer receive federal funding for public broadcasting. 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
2: It's not coming
1: back. It is not coming back, and we are delighted that our listeners have responded, and we need you to respond as well. 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So think for a moment about what you find when you tune in. Great music that brings you a moment of calm, as perhaps that lovely Bailero just did, or helps you focus. Music that surprises you. And we hope we who are hosting this music share some interesting facts about what we have discovered about this music and love about it. That is all something that makes this an intensely personal service. And WRTI brings all of that into our lives and connects us to the Philadelphia musical community at large. 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It's that simple.
2: It's that simple. We are the Calvary. We are the ones we've been waiting for. It takes all of us. It's a bit of self-reliance as a community to keep that loss of federal funding, make it a moot point, because the more of us who support WRTI, the better we all are, the stronger an organization we become, a better community for everyone, and music for all. 866-809-9784-WRTI.org.
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0: one of the most famous of all trumpet concertos. We've heard the finale from Haydn's E-flat major concerto played by Paul Mercolo and the Oxford Philharmonic Orchestra led by Marios Papadopoulos here on WRTI 90.1. 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
1: Supporting WRTI, the Philadelphia Orchestra, Yannick Nézet-Séguin conducts ORF's Carmina Burana, one of classical music's most recognizable works, brought to life with world-class vocal soloists and celebrated Philadelphia choirs. Carmina Burana showcases the full force of the orchestra and voices in this live performance, October 22nd through 25th. 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
0: Well, there's fateful music for you, Josh Jackson. 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
0: And you know, here's a kind of a reminder that not only are we on the radio bringing you great music, not only are we on the web bringing you great stories about the music, but we're also in the community. 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

0: Wow. From The Wizard of Oz, a suite from Harold Arlen's amazing score with a host of other arrangers involved in putting it together. We heard a performance by the Sinfonia of London, John Wilson conducting, and Josh Jackson, yeah. Somewhere Over the Rainbow, is our next supporter of WRTI, just waiting to make that phone call at 866-809-9784 or online at WRTI.org.
1: And if you've whiled away the hours conferring with the flowers and consulting with the rain, well, and listening to WRTI, you have a brain. You also have a heart. You know, that's, I love Yip Harburg's lyrics, by the way, to all these songs, especially the Tin Man, you know, who
0: identify with the Tin Man.
1: Well, I think AI at this point is like the Tin Man, you know, like,
0: right.
1: You know, if I only had a heart, what does he say? I'd be gentle. I'd be tender, I'd be gentle, and awfully sentimental regarding love and art.
0: Love and art.
1: Yeah, exactly. You know, you have a heart, you have a brain. Do you have the courage to support WRTI? If so, and I think the answer is yes, then please do it now at 866-809-9784. That's 866-809-9784, WRTI.org. It doesn't happen without you.
0: And it doesn't happen by magic. However much magic there may be in The Wizard of Oz, there is no magic here. This is just work.
1: It's hard work.
0: It's work that we love.
1: Yes.
0: And it requires equipment, and it requires people, and it requires thought. And all of that
1: intention
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0: Or you can also do it by phone, 866-809-9784. Well, we have come to the time of day at 12 noon where we love to play your requests. And today we heard from Ben, a violinist, who writes to us, "This piece always reminds me why it's important to practice my pizzicato." Well, Ben is speaking of the famous second movement of Maurice Ravel's string quartet in F major.

0: Music by Maurice Ravel that reminds our listener Ben in Harrisburg, a violinist, of why it's important to practice your pizzicato, all of you string players out there. The second movement of the string quartet in F major by Maurice Ravel. Today's request, played by the Belcher Quartet, and I encourage you to make your own request to WRTI. It's so easy to do. You just go to wrti.org/requests and fill in a short online form. And Josh Jackson, I always love to hear what people request next. Sometimes they really surprise me. And other times it's like, oh, yeah, a lot of people love to hear this piece. Let's play it again. but the reasons are often quite different for everyone. And that is also part of the fun. So while you are making your request at wrti.org/requests, make your gift to WRTI as well at WRTI.org. In fact, the very first thing that will confront you when you go to our website is our splash page, which tells you how to make a gift that in an amount that works for you, whether it's $5 a month, $10 a month, $15 a month, whatever that amount is, maybe it's a one-time payment. Or you can also call us. We're happy to have a conversation about it as well. 866-809-9784.
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0: And that challenge, I think, took effect at 12 noon. It is now 12:09, so that means we have 5 hours and 51 minutes left to hit that goal of 150 gifts. And I know there are 150 people, many more than that, as a matter of fact, right now who are lunching and who have still not given to WRTI,
1: right,
0: even though you're listening right now. And so this, I hope, is that little nudge that will get you kind of over the top of motivation to actually, you've probably been intending to do it anyway, but you just haven't gotten around to it. 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What's the percentage, Josh?
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1: These pleasant voices are talking to you directly.
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0: A celebratory concert overture by Ludwig van Beethoven, The Consecration of the House, written for the dedication and first performance of a new theater in Vienna. The Leipzig Gewandhaus Orchestra was led by Kurt Masur, and we are feeling celebratory here at WRTI because we have a challenge to meet from a generous WRTI Leadership Circle member. 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
0: Good afternoon to you. I'm Melinda Whiting here with Josh Jackson. We have more music to share with you, but first, we've got serious business to do.
2: Yes, we do. We have to make 150 contributions by 6 p.m. to meet a $5,000 challenge from a WRTI Leadership Circle member, somebody who deeply believes in this music. And we're pretty much off to a good start, actually. Mm. We've got 8 gifts so far this hour. We have to basically keep pace of approximately 25 supporters per hour in order to meet that challenge. I personally would like to surpass it. I know you can help us get there. Consecrate WRTI. You know, have a complete commitment. You know, outside of the religious context of that word, you know, you can have a secular meaning, which is having a complete commitment to something, which I believe WRTI has a complete commitment to making this music accessible for all. 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Help us make that challenge. 866-809-9784-WRTI.org.
0: And please don't wait another minute. I said earlier today, we've declared this Procrastinators Amnesty Day. Nobody will guilt you. Nobody will say, why didn't you give earlier? None of that stuff. We welcome you. We know that everybody has busy lives. You don't always have a chance to give just at the moment that you first hear us ask. But now it's important that you seize the moment and really do it now. All of my fellow procrastinators, and I am one too, 866-809-9784 or online at WRTI.org.
2: I feel like we should have had the clock countdown running behind you as you say that, because time is effectively running out. 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
0: Just terrific, that generosity of our wonderful listener who is offering that challenge. 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
2: Oh,
0: now.
2: Good idea.
0: A little bit of inspiration from Franz Liszt, and it is, in fact, a sigh, un sospiro. Mm. This is us sighing with gratitude to everyone who is going to help us make this challenge. Andre Watts is at the piano.

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0: We are in a crucial moment right now at WRTI where we are facing a wonderful opportunity from a Leadership Circle member, Josh Jackson.
2: Yeah.
0: Explain.
2: It's not me, that's for sure. I don't have that kind of money. But I'm going to work to get it because by 6 o'clock, we're going to get 150 supporters. A very generous member of the WRTI Leadership Circle has offered this challenge and wants to inspire 150 listeners, at least, to give by 6 p.m. today. So your gift right now helps keep the music strong, keeps the community connected, keeps WRTI able to make our obligations to support the music and the musicians. Folks like André Watts, who was a product of the city of Philadelphia, who played and debuted with the Philadelphia Orchestra as a child.
0: Really? Yes. Know? Amazing artist.
2: So children anywhere in Philadelphia who played and debuted with the Philadelphia Orchestra as a child.
0: Really?

0: And to stay on track towards this challenge, we need to bring in 25 gifts every single hour. We're off to a great start. 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
0: And many, many thanks to you. Here's some music by Antonio Vivaldi. It was written as a lute concerto in D major. These days, it's often played on the guitar, which is how we hear it now, performed by Christopher Parkening with the Academy of St. Martin in the Fields, led by Iona Brown.

0: a lute concerto in D major by Antonio Vivaldi, here played on the guitar by Christopher Parkening. He was joined by the Academy of St. Martin in the Fields, led by Iona Brown, here on listener-supported WRTI 90.1. 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
0: Good afternoon to you. I'm Melinda Whiting here with Josh Jackson, and we are feeling very energized at this moment because we have already heard from 20 listeners toward our goal of 150. So we are on track to get that $5,000 challenge gift from a very generous member of WRTI's Leadership Circle who has stepped up in a big way to stimulate generosity from the rest of our listening audience. 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
0: And you know that WRTI is more than radio. 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We are a community, and every note you hear, every moment that lifts your spirit, is made possible by listeners who are just like you. In every regard but one. And that one is...
1: They give.
0: So if you give, well, then they are just like you, because you're one of them.
1: Awesome.
0: That's awesome, and we are so grateful. But if there's that one little difference for you that you just haven't quite gotten around to making your gift yet, don't worry. We're not going to guilt you. 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
0: It's your chance to be part of something bigger, something very big, something very important. Do it now. WRTI.org, 866-809-9784. And many, many thanks. Well, let's travel to the world of zarzuela and hear some Spanish music from a composer who may be a new name to you, Jerónimo Jiménez. He was very famous for writing Spanish zarzuelas, those wonderful romantic operetta-like creations. And this is the intermezzo from one called La Boda de Luis Alonso.

0: Music by a Spanish master of the zarzuela form, Jerónimo Jiménez. We heard the intermezzo from La Boda de Luis Alonso, Luis Alonso's wedding. And intermezzi, I would say, Josh Jackson, are usually rather calm pieces, or at least there's some rumination in them. Mostly I heard castanets and a lot of excitement.
1: These Spaniards were partying for this wedding.
0: Absolutely. The Dresden Philharmonic having a great time with Rafael Frubeck de Burgos, great Spanish conductor, at their helm. And that, we are hoping, has inspired you, dear listener, toward the telephone or the website, WRTI.org or 866-809-9784, because we are in the midst of a challenge match.
1: Yes, we are. 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We have 126 donations left.
0: Ooh.
1: We have 5 more hours.
0: Yes, so we're right on track.
1: We are on track.
0: It would not hurt to get a little ahead of track.
1: For sure. 866-809-9784. 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
0: And it really is a celebration, especially at a moment like this, where we have a generous Leadership Circle member who is doing so much, who's really going above and beyond to not only give 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
0: 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Well, 1 o'clock brings us to midday Mozart time and our daily dose of that great master. Today, it is the third movement of the beautiful Sinfonia Concertante for violin and viola. We'll hear a performance featuring Johann Dalena, violin, and Evend Ringstad playing viola, and the Salzburg Mozarteum Orchestra led by Howard Griffiths.

0: Midday Mozart today was the third movement, the final movement of the Sinfonia Concertante in E-flat major, Kirchhellisting 364. Really fine performance there by violinist Johann Dalena and violist Eivind Ringstad. They were joined by the Salzburg Mozarteum Orchestra, led by Howard Griffiths. And we bring you Midday Mozart at the top of the 1 o'clock hour every weekday here on WRTI. 90.1. Whether or not there is a membership drive on, you will have your Midday Mozart. Right, Josh Jackson?
1: Yes, indeed. And there are certainly enough of his compositions to cycle through.
0: How did he ever get all that written in just those few years?
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0: Don't let this opportunity pass us by. 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
1: We'll
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0: And maybe right now it's your lunch hour. 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When you're thinking about it, if you've been intending for the last several days, oh, their fun drive is on, I've got to give, I'll get to it. Now. Now is the moment. 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How about a little Mahler?
1: I'm all for it.
0: All right. Here's from the first symphony in D major, the Titan Symphony, the second movement played for us by the Czech Philharmonic, led by Semyon Biskov.

0: Marvelous music by Gustav Mahler from his first symphony in D major, known as the Titan Symphony. We've heard the second movement with the Czech Philharmonic Orchestra playing under Semyon Bishkov's direction. 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We have until 6 p.m. today to meet a $5,000 challenge from a Leadership Circle member, but we need to get to 150 pledges by 6 p.m. Can we do it? 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
0: I'm Melinda Whiting, and I'm here with Josh Jackson, and we are taking a few minutes during this penultimate day of our fall fund drive to ask for your support. 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
0: And we can only do it with your support. 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I'm going to do it tomorrow. or once I finish my lunch or whatever it is,
2: yeah.
0: Or once I get through this next meeting, do it now. Now it really counts, because now it helps double the impact of your gift. 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But don't wait until tomorrow. Do it today. 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It only takes a couple of minutes, and it's so, so important. How about a little bit of Carmen?
2: Oh, that's going to be fun.
0: I think that will inspire. You know this, the Habanera, and Marilyn Horne sings it so marvelously.

0: What a moment from Carmen, Act 1, Scene 5, Love is a Rebellious Bird, the Habanera, sung incredibly by Marilyn Horne with the Vienna Opera Orchestra and Chorus. Henry Lewis was on the podium. And you heard it here on WRTI 90.1, music by Georges Bizet, really immortal music and the kind of thing that you love to hear on WRTI. This is one of those pieces everybody loves. And then there are also those discoveries that you've never heard before and can't believe how much you were moved by. Maybe this was the first time you heard the Habanera from Carmen. And if it was, wasn't it great? It's moments like this that WRTI gives to you day in and day out. 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
1: 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Also on the program is Tanya Leon's Pulitzer Prize-winning Stride, written to honor Susan B. Anthony, and Beethoven's Eighth Symphony. 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
0: Well, it is coming up on 1:30. 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
2: Oh, boy.
0: Our challenge is on until 6 p.m. Incredibly generous member of the WRTI Leadership Circle who is offering us $5,000 if we can reach 150 pledges by 6 p.m. We're starting to slow down a little bit, and that worries me just a bit because we have to keep up our pace in order to make that challenge. The way to keep up the pace is for you to do your part right now at WRTI.org or with a phone call at 866-809-9784. Think about all the wonderful moments that you have enjoyed through the music that you've heard on WRTI. That is worth something. Do it now.
2: 866-809-9784. We have 112 donations left before 6 o'clock to make that $5,000 match. Help us get there. You know, I was thinking during the Habanera, you know, if you love WRTI, it is effectively an act of rebellion. It may not appear to be so.
0: Yeah.
2: But I'll tell you, you know, if you look at the world and you look at this sort of, you know, this incessant mill of doom and gloom that is perpetually around us. Choose creativity. Choose art. Choose life.
0: Beauty.
2: Choose beauty. Choose music. That is the rebellion. So please join the Rebel Alliance. Let's all defeat the Death Star together and become a WRTI supporter and help us get to that member, not member match, that singular person who has donated $5,000 but has challenged us to get to 150. I'm just running out of numbers here. Stop it. How about a number from you, Miranda?
0: 150 listeners we need to hear from by 6 p.m. We have 112 to go, so we are right on track, but only just on track. We need your support right now. I know you've been planning to do it. You've been putting it off, perhaps. Procrastinators, we all unite, and we are, we just are who we are. But you know what? Today, nobody's going to guilt you. No one's going to say, where were you? We're just going to say, we love you.
2: Thank you.
0: Thank you. Thank you for doing your part and doing it when it really mattered most. WRTI.org or a phone call to make your contribution at 866-809-9784. We're going to hear some chamber music now by a composer who is not associated with chamber music. Instead, he is associated with operettas, wildly successful operettas in the teens and 20s of the last century. His name was Rudolf Frimmel, and he did write a piano trio, and he also was looking back on his childhood. He was born in Bohemia, and this piano trio is called Rural Life in Bohemia. We hear it played by the Hermitage Piano Trio.

0: Music by the Czech-born American composer of operettas, Rudolf Frimmel. This is an example of his chamber music, his piano trio, Opus 36, looking back on his Bohemian heritage, rural life in Bohemia. And you can really hear that lineage, that Bohemian folk feeling that you would hear in Smetana and Dvorak and Souk. We heard a performance by the Hermitage Piano Trio here on WRTI 90.1, where we are in the midst of a very exciting challenge. Very generous WRTI Leadership Circle member is offering us $5,000 if we hear from 150 listeners by 6 p.m. We are in the thick of it now, and your contribution means more now than it ever did before, at WRTI.org or with a phone call at 866-809-9784.
1: 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Conductor Dalia Stasevska leads the orchestra in Respighi's Pines of Rome, a musical portrait of the famous pine trees found throughout the ancient city. Plus, the orchestra performs works by Sibelius and Anna Meredith, and Gil Shaham returns to perform Saint-Saëns Violin Concerto No. 3. October 9th and 10th, tickets at philorc.org.
0: We are in that exciting moment. I'm Melinda Whiting here with Josh Jackson, and we are trying to motivate your participation in this terrific challenge that we have going right now. $5,000 from a WRTI Leadership Circle member, very generous, but only if we hear from 150 listeners by 6 p.m.
2: 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I know a lot of people love to listen to WRTI while they are at work. 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
0: 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We are so grateful to you. 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And so I'm really speaking to you who have not yet given. 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
2: 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I know we'll get there with you.
0: With your help. Do I dare update?
2: Nah.
0: Okay.
2: We'll come back.
0: We'll come back. All right. We'll come back after
2: Finlandia. It'll be even better.
0: It'll be even better after Finlandia. Everything's better after Finlandia by Jean Sibelius.

0: The very definition of a big tune. Finlandia, Opus 26, ending with that incredibly inspiring big tune. Jean Sibelius, the Philharmonia Orchestra, Vladimir Ashkenazy conducting. And Josh Jackson, a perfect example of music that inspires, that elevates, that heightens your experience, that makes you just kind of shine all over.
1: It fills you up.
0: Yes, indeed.
1: It fills you up. And sometimes you need that in the middle of a day or any day. And WRTI is here for you every day. Thanks to listener support. We have a $5,000 challenge on the table, on the board, as it were. By 6 o'clock today, we need to have 150 or more donations. We have 95 to go. So we're going to leave Zev and Meg in good shape.
0: I think we are.
1: But we're not stopping right now.
0: We want to keep that momentum going.
1: We have to.
0: The more we do now, the less they have to do. So let's do it.
1: 866-809-9784. 866-809-9784. WRTI.org. 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
0: We need to make this total 95 left to go by 6 p.m. today in order to take this generous Leadership Circle member up on his offer of $5,000. It only comes our way if we get to that goal of 150 gifts by 6 p.m. We are close. We're going to get there. We're not halfway there yet, but we're going to get there. We're more than a third of the way there. And if you have not yet given, now is the moment. Seize it. There is no better time than right now, because you're listening right now and because your money goes further than it otherwise would because of this challenge. 866-809-9784. That's 866-809-9784. 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It's so, we make it so simple for you because it's so important.
1: We just can't do it for you. You have to make that choice.
0: If only we could. If we could reach through the radio speakers and just, you know, well, we don't really want to dig into your wallet. But still, you know, it's kind of a funny mental image, but really, we leave it in your hands.
1: We do. We do. And if you've been thinking about supporting WRTI for a while, you've been listening to us, you like what you hear, you depend on the music now every day, you probably have heard a few of these fund drives and thought, maybe next time. Yeah, somebody else will take care of it for me.
0: Procrastinators.
1: Nope. 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We have to get there. 150 donations
0: absolutely
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0: And don't forget, all of you procrastinators, you have amnesty today. So just do it.
1: Come on in. We love you.
0: We're just going to give you a big old hug, right?
1: Yes.
0: And welcome you into this community of supporters. 866-809-9784, online at WRTI.org. Josh, thank you so much for being with me today.
1: Always
0: a pleasure.
1: Yep.
0: So much fun. Zev and Meg are on their way in. Keep those calls coming. Gratitude to everybody who has supported us so far. We really, really appreciate you. Thank you so much.
2: This is the Composer's Datebook for September 30th. I'm John Burge. Even during the bombing of London by the German Air Force, the London Blitz of World War II, the BBC Proms concerts continued. True, in 1941, a German incendiary bomb did destroy the longtime home of the Proms, Queen's Hall and Langham Place. But not to be deterred, the Proms simply moved to the Royal Albert Hall in Kensington. Wartime Proms programs included this printed notice. In the event of an air raid warning, the audience will be informed immediately so that those who wish to take shelter, either in the building or in public shelters outside, may do so. The concert will then continue. Talk about pluck. In 1944, the British composer Raphael Williams completed a new oboe concerto to be premiered at a Proms concert, but a German V-1 rocket that landed dangerously near the Albert Hall led to an early end to that Proms season, since the V-1 rockets, unlike the German bombers, didn't allow enough warning time to clear the hall. And so on today's date in 1944, the new Vaughan Williams Concerto was premiered not in London, but in Liverpool, with soloist Leon Goossens and Malcolm Sargent conducting the Liverpool Philharmonic.

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0: Well, it's always a good day when I get to start my time with you this afternoon playing the music of Bach. We heard the Violin Concerto No. 1 in A minor, very satisfying key, BWV No. 1041, with the very distinctive playing of Gidon Kremer as our soloist and leading the Academy of St. Martin in the Fields. Hello, friends. I'm Meg Bragel. Glad to be with you in the midst of our fall fund drive. Sometimes I say it's the fall fun drive, and that's on purpose. And particularly today, as I'm joined by my friend and colleague, Zev Kane.
1: No fun here.
0: There's going to be a lot of fun, I'm telling you. Friends, if you are just tuning in, if you've missed us earlier in this week, we come to you a couple times during the year to ask for your support. This is one of those times. We're talking pumpkin spice. 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
1: 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You know, Meg, you said this is the fun drive. I promise you this is not something we do for fun, for our own amusement. That doesn't mean we can't have some fun doing it. We do it because it's vital, because 85% of WRTI's annual operating budget comes from listener support. Without that, we don't exist, plain and simple, which is why we are really relying on you. And every time we come to you for ask for money, it is indeed urgent, and now is especially urgent these next couple of hours, because a WRTI Leadership Circle member did something really generous to strengthen this community of music lovers. He has offered a $5,000 challenge to inspire 150 or more contributions by 6 p.m. today. So we have some work to do, because, Meg, how many do we have left before 6?
0: Well, we think we're right around 90.
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1: 22 and a half per hour, and there's no half people, so let's call them 23 contributions per hour. Won't you be the next? 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
0: I know so many of you understand this value proposition just like I do. 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And we haven't heard from you, which means our mission is not yet complete. 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Help us get across the finish line. I'm keeping myself from baseball analogies, at least for maybe another half hour. We'll see.
1: We'll get to the baseball soon.
0: It'll come. Don't worry. Let me give you that number one more time, then we'll get back to the music. 866-809-9784 or online at WRTI.org. We can't wait to hear from you. Here's Radu Lupu at the piano playing Franz Schubert's Impromptu No. 3 in G-flat major from Opus No. 90.

0: Well, I needed that moment. I don't know about you. Radulupu at the piano playing Franz Schubert's Impromptu No. 3 in G-flat major, opus number 90. So glad to be able to share this music with you each and every day. And if you're just tuning in, I'm Meg Bregel, joined by Zev Kane, having a bit of a moment there and glad to share it with you. And that's actually exactly what this is all about. You remember the Wizard of Oz? Do you remember when Dorothy and the Scarecrow and the Lion come in and then they pull a cord, Toto pulls back the curtain and sees what's actually going on behind the magic? That's what this Fall Fund drive is about.
1: We actually just played the Wizard of Oz earlier today.
0: Oh, well, perfect. See, I didn't know it, but I was on the wavelength. Zeb was looking at me, friends, in case you're wondering, like, where are you going with this, Meg? Because I was having a moment, and I was so glad to share it with all of you. I was having a moment of gratitude, as I am in general, for this Fall Fund drive, for so many of you who have stepped up and called and gone online and donated and supported the station that is here for you. And I've been told that it is a full-on fact that people who donate to WRTI are awesome. So we're inviting you to join the awesomeness and pick up the phone and call us at 866-809-9784, or you can visit us at WRTI.org.
1: Yeah, the times I value WRTI the most are when it gives me exactly what I needed when I was least expecting it.
0: Right.
1: And or least realizing that it's something that I needed. And that Schubert might have done that for you, as I think it did for Meg. And that's because it speaks to our humanity, right? That's why we continue to play this music that is centuries, if not almost millennia old in some cases, in some of the early music we play. And it's because it still makes us feel things across time, across space. You know, I think it would be we would be worlds apart from Franz Schubert. We'd have a lot of explaining to do if we sat down in his favorite pub in Vienna, which is called the Red Hedgehog, by the way, and had a beer and tried to explain what a cell phone was to Schubert. But yet he can still make us. He can pull at our heartstrings. You know, a couple hundred years later, I think there's something so powerful in that. And on top of that, you know, we're real flesh and blood humans here having these exact emotions that you're having across the radio. It's a powerful thing. And what powers all of that is listener support. That's the only reason we're here. We're here for you. We are not doing this for our own amusement, as much as I'd love to sit in the studio and just listen to music all day. It would be nothing if not for knowing that there were thousands of others across the radio listening and enjoying and feeling and tapping in the way that we are. And that's the goal of these drives, as Meg said, is to peel back the curtain, tell you a little bit about us and explain what we need from you. And that right now we need your support. The way you can give that support, it takes just a couple of minutes. Give us a call at 866-809-9784 or connect with us online and make that contribution at WRTI.org. And Meg, we've got an especially urgent reason to give right now.
0: I was just going to say there is a sense of urgency today because we have a countdown going. We have until 6 p.m. to meet a $5,000 challenge. And this is coming from a WRTI Leadership Circle member who believes in this community. So our goal is 150. We're down to 90. And this hour, we just want to hear from 20.
1: We got to chip away a little
0: so
1: bit.
0: So we're just going to focus on 20, my friends. We have a half an hour to hear from, well, 33 minutes to hear from 20 people. And I know we can do it because we haven't heard from you yet. It takes 3 minutes. It's quick. It's easy. And you're going to help us reach our goal. So pick up the phone and call 866-809-9784 or go online in the app if you prefer, online to WRTI.org. Or as I said, if you're listening in the app, you'll see a red donate button. You can't miss it. And here's, let's uplift things now. We'll get things going with the music of Paul Dukas with a little magic, Bibbidi Bobbidi Boo. Here's The Sorcerer's Apprentice in a performance by the Montreal Symphony led by Kent Nagano.

Well, we're just about a month away from Halloween, a perfect time to listen to The Sorcerer's Apprentice by Paul Dukas, Kent Nagano leading the Montreal Symphony Orchestra here on WRTI. I have an almost 11-month-old niece who Meg knows I am completely and totally obsessed with. She really loves music and immediately starts dancing anytime music is on in the background, which hopefully bodes well for her future musical endeavors. I'm bringing this up because a few weeks ago I had the pleasure of introducing her to Fantasia, and as much as she enjoyed The Sorcerer's Apprentice, I think my 30-something-year-old brother-in-law, who had never seen it before, was even more intoxicated than she was. He was totally blown away by Fantasia and all that was in it, and it was really something to see. And no matter if you're 11 months old or you're 111 years old, classical music has staying power, right? This is music that has been around for centuries, if not millennia. You grow with it. It grows with you. There is always something new to learn about it, new to hear in it, a fresh context in which to find it. And that is something that is so core to our mission at WRTI, whether it's us helping you discover an amazing piece of music you'd never heard before, or hearing an old favorite in a new light, or getting a little fact or piece of context from one of our hosts that unlocks the music for you in a new way. WRTI is truly your gateway to a lifelong appreciation of this music, and we think that that mission is something that is more than worth supporting. And if you do too, and you haven't yet supported us during this fall drive, now is the time. The drive ends tomorrow at 6 p.m. We have a ways to go to hit our goal, but we are doing

0: 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Why don't you give us an update?
1: Okay, well, let me give you the number first, 866-809.
0: Thank you. Yes, I got a little ahead of myself.
1: 9784. That's okay. The enthusiasm's worth the price of admission. 866-809-9784 or online at WRTI.org. We have many goals to reach. We have one big goal, and we're setting mini goals throughout the afternoon because we have a $5,000 challenge set. We have to inspire 150 listeners to give by 6 o'clock today. We're doing great. So we're breaking this down by the hour, which means we only need to hear from 9 more people this hour. We're doing well.
0: 11 more people this hour.
1: I thought it was, 11. All right. See, I can't do math. All right. So it's fine. It's fine. 11 people. Let me give you the number. 866-809-9784. My math skills. Good grief. WRTI.org. I love that story that you just told us, Zev, and that is a perfect encapsulation of why a service like WRTI is so important. 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
0: Can't wait.
1: All right, here's the fourth movement of Fanny Mendelssohn-Hensel's String Quartet in E-flat major. We'll hear Quatuor et Ben.

0: That was Quatuor A Ben playing Fanny Mendelssohn Hensel's string quartet in E flat major. We heard the fourth movement here on WRTI.
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0: And if you are just tuning in, this is the final phase our fall
3: home
0: fund
3: stretch.
0: Drive. Home stretch. There's our baseball analogy. It had to come in. You are almost out of time. And listen to what Zev said. We have this amazing challenge. It's $5,000 on the table, but it only happens. It only gets unlocked if we hear from 150 members by 6 o'clock. You know what that feels like. You can see the goal. It's right there. Help us reach
3: the
0: that
3: The thermometer
0: goal.
3: Is almost at the top.
0: That's right. Let us count. We can count on you, right?
3: Absolutely.
0: I know we can. 866-809-9784 or online WRTI.org. 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Let's hear a dance now. The Polonaise from Tchaikovsky's opera Eugene Onegin. This is a great recording by our own fabulous Philadelphians. They're led by Eugene Ormandy.

0: That was the great Eugene Ormandy leading the Philadelphia Orchestra in the Polonaise from Tchaikovsky's Eugene Onegin. Music that hopefully inspired you to dance right over to your phone or to pick up your phone in perhaps a dance-like gesture and call 866-809-9784 and support WRTI. 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
1: 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Here's how it works. If we don't get those 150 contributions by that time, we don't get that extra money. We don't want to miss out on this opportunity. Things have slowed down a little bit. We started this hour with a mini goal of getting 20 total contributions. We've gotten 11 so far. That means we have 9 more to go to stay on track with our overall goal. 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
0: And if you're worried about, you know, I don't have a lot, I can't really offer that much, my gift doesn't matter, let me tell you that it does. 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And a great way to start is $10 a month. 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It's quick, it's easy, and you're going to help us meet that goal, $5,000. Just waiting for us. The finish line is at 6 o'clock, right, Zev?
1: That's right. We are looking to get at least 150 contributions, but by 6 o'clock, we still have a ways to go. We had a mini goal at the top of this hour to kind of break that bigger number down into 20. We have 9 more contributions to get in the next 22 seconds. I believe in it. It might be possible.
0: It is possible.
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0: Hello, friends. I'm Meg Bragel. 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Let's hear music now by Jean-Philippe Rameau. We'll hear arrangements by our performers Sergio and Oder Assad of works for keyboard. We'll begin with a gigue.

0: As music of the French Baroque composer Jean-Philippe Rameau, we heard four pieces for keyboard written by that composer and arranged by our performers for guitar. That was Sergio and Oder Assad on the guitar. And one of the last pieces, one of my favorites to say, Le Rappel des Oiseaux, or The Conference of Birds. Such fun. Glad to share that music with you here on WRTI this afternoon. Hi, everybody. I'm Meg Bregel. Glad to be with Zev Kane, my friend and colleague here at WRTI. We're pulling back the curtain, as it were, on the operations here at WRTI and asking for your help as we near the end of our fall fund drive. Don't worry, there is more music. The whole reason you're tuning in, that's coming up in just a minute. But as we're in the midst of our fall fund drive, we're approaching the end of it. We're inviting you to be a part of the community that powers this station, because you love the music you're listening to right now. Maybe you're a big fan of jazz music as well. 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And there's a little urgency, right, Zev?
1: There's more than a little bit of urgency. At around noon today, we set a little challenge for ourselves to get 150 contributions by 6 p.m. The reason we set that goal is because if we hit that number of contributions, we'll unlock an additional $5,000 that is on the table for us from a generous contributor. But that only gets unlocked if we hit that number.
0: That's
1: now,
0: right.
1: Meg, the good news is that we're over halfway to where we need to
0: be.
1: Yeah,
0: we're doing great.
1: However, that still means we have 70 more contributions to get by 6 o'clock tomorrow.
0: Right.
1: We've got a little under 3 hours to get 70 contributions. Otherwise, we will not get access to that additional $5,000, which we very much would like, and I think you would like too, as it goes directly into supporting this station that you are listening to right now. It improves our programming. It keeps us sustainable. It helps us not just survive, but thrive going forward. That's why we are calling on you to support us. A little bit goes a long way. 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We are just asking for you to join us. And again, we are looking for 70 more contributions by 6 o'clock tonight. We don't want to lose momentum. So please, there's a little bit of urgency. 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The number is 866-809-9784. 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
0: That's the truth. 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Let's have more music. This is great. The overture to Mendelssohn's Midsummer Night's Dream, in a performance by the Orchestra of the Age of Enlightenment, led by Sir Charles Mackerras.

0: Music by a teenage Felix Mendelssohn. That was his overture to A Midsummer Night's Dream, inspired by an early translation of Shakespeare's masterpiece into German. Mendelssohn wrote this work when he was just 18 years old. Pretty extraordinary when you think about it that way. That was a performance by the Orchestra of the Age of Enlightenment, and they were led by Sir Charles Mackerras. Hello, friends. I'm Meg Bragel, joined by Zev Kane. How's it going, Zev?
1: It's going great and going especially well because we're making progress towards our goal. We started things off at around noon today with a challenge to get 150 total contributions by 6 o'clock tonight. If we accomplish that little goal, we will be able to unlock an additional $5,000, a very generous gift that has been put on the table for us by a member of WRTI's Leadership Circle. But the only way to unlock that extra contribution is for you to contribute now. We have 56 more to go in
0: Great.
1: The next 2.5 hours.
0: No
1: that
0: problem.
1: Means we have work to do. 866. 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
0: 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So it's not hyperbole, it's reality. 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Right, Zev?
1: Maybe you're listening to us as you sweat out the Phillies game here with the season on the line. You know, I hear giving to WRTI is good karma. The Phillies, I'm not sure they have so much going for them. You know, I just saw yesterday that the White Sox got an official blessing from the Pope for the playoffs. We know he's a White Sox fan. We don't have that here in Philly, but you can increase your karma for the Phillies. I believe this by giving to WRTI and supporting this community. I don't know what you feel about this, Meg. Maybe you just want me to stop talking about it because you think it's a jinx.
0: I'm just glad we're not playing the Atlanta Symphony today.
1: 9784. Yes, Meg thinks that I'm an op, that I'm a mole for Atlanta because I accidentally, without even knowing what the playoff matchup was going to be when I programmed it, put in a piece by our friends down at the Atlanta Symphony Orchestra. 866-809-9784. I am really tremendously sorry for that.
0: And I will
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0: Help us unlock this $5,000 challenge. It is sitting on the table. We can see it, but we need to hear from you by 6 o'clock. 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And as I said before, any dollar amount, any contribution in any dollar amount helps us unlock that extra $5,000. I know all of you listening because you're like me. You love a good deal. This is a good deal. Let me give you the number one more time. 866-809-9784 or online at WRTI.org. We'll hear music now by American composer Amy Beach. This is a work she originally wrote for piano, and then as she was building her skills as a composer, she orchestrated it. This is the Bal Masqué, and we'll hear a performance by the Munich Symphony Orchestra, led by Joseph Bastian.

0: That was the music of American composer Amy Beach, her Bal Masqué, in a performance by the Munich Symphony Orchestra. They were led by Joseph Bastian here on WRTI. 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This program is part of America's 250th anniversary observance. 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
1: 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I'm Melinda Whiting, pleased to host our journey that takes us to the cultural treasures of Florence, Pisa, and Lucca. 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
0: Hello, friends. I'm Meg Bregel, joined by Zev Kane. We are here as we near the end of our fall fund drive to ask you to support WRTI, the station that you're listening to right now, and the station that you can count on for classical music, jazz, and is as a heart, a real hub of the arts here in Philadelphia and the larger area. I know there's a lot of choices out there, but you're choosing WRTI, and you're experiencing this great connection between all the listeners coming together at one time. That's something magical, and we've been talking about pulling back the curtain here, but the magic still remains. 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That was a little convoluted, but you know what I'm trying to say. We're asking for your support to keep this station not just surviving, as Zev said earlier, but thriving. And the number to do that is 866-809-9784, or you can go online to WRTI.org. And there's a sense of urgency, right, Zev?
2: That's right. A very generous WRTI Leadership Circle member has offered a $5,000 challenge to inspire at least 150 listeners to give by 6 p.m. today. As of now, we're about two-thirds of the way there. We have 54 more contributions to go in the next 3 hours and 21 minutes. I'm sorry, 2 hours and 21 minutes, which means we've got a good amount of work to do. One by one is how we're going to get it done. Now is an especially good time to contribute. Let's say we have about 50 left to go. A different way to think about this, right? If you divide 5,000 by 50, that's 100. So basically every contribution made between now and 6 o'clock, if you think about it, theoretically has an additional $100 added to it.
0: That's a great deal.
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3: Stardate September 30th. Saturn puts in its best appearance of the year over the next few nights. On Sunday, it'll reach opposition. It will line up

0: opposite the sun. It's closest to Earth at opposition, so it shines brightest. And it's in view all night. It looks like a bright golden star. It's low in the east at nightfall and climbs high across the south later on. Saturn reaches opposition every 12 and a half months, the result of the combined motions of Saturn and Earth. Earth orbits the Sun at an average speed of about 67,000 miles per hour. Saturn is more than 9 times farther from the Sun. And thanks to the laws of orbital motion, it moves only a third as fast as Earth. Johannes Kepler formulated those laws 4 centuries ago. He determined that the planets follow elliptical orbits. Instead of perfect circles, the orbits are stretched out. There's a relationship between the planet's distance and its orbital period, the time it takes to make one full turn around the Sun. And a planet moves fastest when it's closest to the Sun and slowest when it's farthest. Earth's distance varies by only about 3%, so there's not much change in its orbital speed. But Saturn's distance varies by more than 10%, so there's a bigger change in its speed. All of this works together to bring Saturn into alignment every 12 and a half months, shining at its best. More about Saturn tomorrow. And we have more skywatching tips and much more about the cosmos in Stardate Magazine. Details at stardate.org. For the McDonald Observatory, I'm Billy Henry.
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0: That was the Jota de Pablo by Pablo de Sarasate, featuring Tianhua Yang on the violin, joining the Navarre Symphony Orchestra under the direction of Ernst Martinez Izquierdo.
1: Supporting WRTI, the Philadelphia Orchestra, Yannick Nézet-Séguin conducts ORF's Carmina Burana, one of classical music's most recognizable works, brought to life with world-class vocal soloists and celebrated Philadelphia choirs. Carmina Burana showcases the full force of the orchestra and voices in this live performance, October 22nd through 25th. 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
2: I'm not used to having O Fortuna behind my voice, but I wish that was a button I could press at all times to really give myself that gravitas.
0: Yeah, a little bit of background sound for you. Well, friends, that is Zev Kane, who you just heard in the notice there, and he is here with me today. How are you doing, Zev?
2: I'm doing great.
0: Okay, because we are both doing great, even though the skies are clouded and the fills are filling down in Atlanta. 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This is a $5,000 challenge gift, and it is only unlocked if we hear from 150 people. So we're well on our way, but we haven't heard from you. 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Life is complicated, but we've streamlined this process and made it as easy as possible. And I know you love a good deal. 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
2: 866-809-9784, or make that contribution in just 3 minutes at WRTI.org. 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We need your contribution to help us meet this challenge, unlock this extra money, an extra $5,000. As you can probably guess, goes a long way in helping sustain the music and the service that you love and value. You know, our goal during this campaign is to encourage you to take the action to support the music you hear on WRTI. You may have been listening for a long time. Maybe you just discovered WRTI, but you like what you're hearing enough to tune into us now. And now is the time to take that additional step of going from being just a listener to being a WRTI supporter. Only a small fraction of WRTI listeners are supporters. Those supporters are carrying the weight of everybody else. They are making sure that it's possible for everyone in our listening community, especially those who love this music and depend on it but may not be in a position themselves to give, to listen. That's the beauty of this public radio model, but that's why we are coming to you with this sense of urgency. So please make that contribution if you're able. A little bit goes a long way. Doesn't need to be a king's ransom. 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
0: And the urgency is there not just for this challenge, which is significant,
2: yes,
0: and will make a huge difference to our bottom line, but because the drive is ending tomorrow.
2: That's right.
0: At 6 o'clock. So we really are in the final countdown here. If Josh were here, he might start singing the song, but he's not. So you'll just have to imagine it in your heads. But you know what WRTI brings to your day. You know that we accompany you throughout. If you're waiting in the pickup line for your kids at school, maybe you're getting up in the morning to the Seuss alarm with John. Maybe it's the morning meditation or evening jazz, Sunday brunch, whatever it is. Think about the amount of time you spend with WRTI and pick up the phone and call to support the station that is here for you throughout your day. 866-809-9784 is the number, or online at WRTI.org. Let's hear a performance by Yuzha Wang now on the piano. This is Rachmaninoff's Prelude in G minor, Opus 23.

0: That was the pianist Yuzhou Wang playing Sergei Rachmaninoff's Prelude in G minor, opus number 23. A little dark and foreboding there, right, Seth Kane?
1: Yes, but in the most possible Rachmaninoff kind of way.
0: That's right. 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
1: Well, as Meg said, WRTI's resilience comes from you, our listeners. 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Things are stalling out a little bit. They tend to get slow around this time of the afternoon. We get it. Lunch is fully set in. You're sweating out the Phillies game. You're thinking about what's for dinner, et cetera, et cetera. Mm. 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If we make a difference for you in your life, make a difference for us. 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
0: And as a reminder, we are almost done with this fall fund drive. 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We can see the goal.
1: That's right.
0: We can see it right there. And it looks like we've just got 44 more people to hear from by 6 o'clock. That's just 2 hours and 1 minute. 44 people. This is not a problem. Not for this audience. 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
0: Hello, friends. I'm Meg Bragel, and I just tell you how much I love being able to share this amazing music with you each weekday afternoon. It's a privilege. It's a joy. Even when the music isn't particularly joyful, that's not the point. The point is this wonderful community that comes together, listening and sharing an experience together as we listen to this classical music. Now in the evenings, it's evening jazz, and I'm a big fan of evening jazz with Nicole Sweeney. I listen to it every evening on my way home, and it's a part of my day, as I know WRTI is a part of your day. Wherever this finds you, take a moment to think about what place WRTI has in your life and pick up the phone and call 866-809-9784 or go online to WRTI.org. We have a special challenge on the table right now. A wonderful WRTI Leadership Circle member wanted to do something meaningful to help strengthen this community of music lovers. 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We only have to hear from 44 more people by 6 o'clock. That's only slightly less than 2 hours. And I know that this community can absolutely step up and do it. An extra $5,000 is going to go a long way to help us sustain the music and the services that you love and value. Actually, I got another update. It's just 42. So you're hearing the call, and thank you so much. If you haven't called yet, pick up the phone now, 866-809-9784 or WRTI.org. It's not the amount that matters today. It's the fact that you've picked up the phone, you've called, and you said, I want to be counted. I want to support this station. It is important to me. Let me give you that number one more time, 866-809-9784 or WRTI.org. Well, we had a little bit of magic earlier, and we're going to continue the magic now with Amilcare Ponchielli's Dance of the Hours. And if this brings to mind some animals, you're right. From La Gioconda, here's the La Scala Philharmonic Orchestra led by Riccardo Chailly.

0: The Dance of the Hours by Amilcare Ponchielli from La Gioconda. You might perhaps recognize it from Fantasia as well. That was a performance by La Scala Philharmonic Orchestra. They were led by Ricardo Chailly. I'm Meg Brakel, joined by Zev Kane. We are wrapping up, almost, our fall fund drive. And to keep things exciting here, because they're not exciting enough. That's not true. They are actually always exciting. But to keep things extra exciting right now, we have a challenge on the table. Right, Zev?
1: Yes, we do. We started off today with a goal of getting 150 total contributions by 6 o'clock. If we succeed in that endeavor, and I am very optimistic that we will, we unlock an additional $5,000 given to us by a generous member of WRTI's leadership circle. At last check, we are progressing well on that goal. 39 left to go. We have broken the 40 barrier, but that still means we need to hear from at least 39 of you by 6 o'clock in order to unlock this additional $5,000. We can see the light at the end of the tunnel. We are almost there. Help us inch forward. Give us a call, 866-809-9784, or make your contribution at our website, wrti.org.
0: The sense of urgency is real, not just because of this challenge, this incredibly generous challenge from our Leadership Circle member, but also because the fund drive ends tomorrow.
1: That's
0: tomorrow
1: right.
0: At 6 o'clock, so that's 26 hours from now. 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More music that you're here for. Carl Jenkins. This is the Benedictus from The Armed Man. He's going to conduct the London Philharmonic Orchestra with the National Youth Choir of Great Britain.

0: That was the music of Carl Jenkins. We heard the Benedictus from The Armed Man in a performance by the National Youth Choir of Great Britain, joining the London Philharmonic Orchestra, with Carl Jenkins conducting. A needed moment of exhalation, inhale, exhale, here at WRTI. I'm Meg Bregel, joined by Zev Kane. We're having a good time as we start to look towards the end of our fall fund drive. But it's not over yet because we have not heard from you. We're asking you to take just a few minutes out of your day. We have streamlined the process, so we will not waste your time. You're already listening right now, so it makes it a perfect time to pick up the phone and call 866-809-9784. 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There's a giant red banner you cannot miss. Donate now and make it happen right now. We have a special incentive, right, Seth?
1: That's right. We have a little challenge going on right now. Actually, not a little challenge, a big challenge.
0: No,
1: we
0: big
1: are
0: one.
1: Trying to unlock an additional $5,000 that has been authorized by a member of WRTI's leadership circle who believes in this community. But we need 150 contributions total to get there by 6 o'clock, and we are getting closer and closer. 35 left to go in order to hit this goal. Every gift gets us closer. We want to unlock that additional $5,000. 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One by one is how we get it done. 866-809-9784 or give online at WRTI.org.
0: I think we're at 35, so we need to hear from at least 35
1: right.
0: of you. If not more, feel free. Don't let that stop you.
1: We still have the big mother of all the goals, tomorrow's goal, because
0: that's
1: the
0: right.
1: drive ends at 6 o'clock tomorrow. But
0: that's
1: we'd
0: right.
1: very much like to unlock that additional $5,000.
0: It's an extraordinary act of generosity. 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
1: That's
0: yes,
1: right.
0: That phrase. I like that. It's part of the rhythm of life here in Philadelphia. You're going to hear music you've loved for years, maybe in a different style of performance that you're not used to. 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
0: Let's hear a performance now by Jonathan Biss playing the third movement from Mozart's Piano Concerto No. 21 in C major. He joins the Orpheus Chamber Orchestra.

0: That was Jonathan Biss joining the Orpheus Chamber Orchestra in the third movement from Mozart's Piano Concerto No. 21 in C major, Kirschel number 467.
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0: Hello, friends. If you're just tuning in, I'm Meg Bregel, joined by Zev Kane, my friend and colleague here at WRTI. We're talking to you as we come to the end, near the end, of our fall fund drive. We've just been taking time out of our day to celebrate you as a community and to ask for your support. We have an amazing opportunity on the books here to make a real difference thanks to a Leadership Circle member, and you've stepped up in a big way. We're not there yet, but we're further than we were before, and I'm going to let Zev tell you all about it.
2: That's right. We have a challenge in place. A generous WRTI Leadership Circle member has offered a $5,000 challenge grant to inspire at least 150 listeners to give by 6 o'clock this evening, a little less than 90 minutes from now. We have been chipping away at that goal diligently, and we still have 26 to go, but the end is in sight. We need your help. 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Let's not stall out here on the last lap. We need your help now more than ever so we can unlock that additional $5,000 and stay on track with our overall goal for the drive, which ends just over 24 hours from now at 6 o'clock tomorrow evening. Let's make it happen, folks. Take just 3 minutes before you get going on your commute home, or before you have to pick up the kids from practice or go to an early dinner. Now's the time to do it. 866-809-9. Going on your commute home, or before you have to pick up the kids from practice or go to an early dinner. Now

0: 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That's 866-809-9784. I get a little excited, so sometimes I go a little fast. Sorry, Zev.
1: Okay.
0: Or you can go online to WRTI.org. We've only got to hear from 26 of you by 6 o'clock, and we are getting there. Like Zev said, we're chipping away, but we're not there yet. 866-809-9784 or WRTI.org. Let's hear the second movement now from Dvorak's Serenade for Strings in E Major. We'll hear the Vienna Philharmonic led by Myung-Won Chung.

0: Nice to end in a major key there, thanks to Antonin Dvorak.
1: She plays with us the whole time.
0: A whole time, just like the fills. Anyway, the second movement, I had to do it. Second movement of his Serenade for Strings in E major, performed by the Vienna Philharmonic Orchestra, who were led by Myung-Won Chung. Hello, friends. Meg Bregel, joined by my friend and colleague, Zev Kane. How's it going, Zev?
1: It's going great. We are decidedly moving in a major key direction because we only have about 26 more contributions needed before 6 o'clock to unlock this additional $5,000 challenge gift that's been offered by a generous member of WRTI's Leadership Circle. Let's not get complacent. Oh, we just got an update. 19
0: that's
1: left
0: right.
1: to go.
0: There you go.
1: Again, I don't want to stall out right as we are finishing. We are so close to the finish
0: that's
1: line.
0: Right.
1: So please help us get there and then some. Give us a call at 866-809-9784 or make your contribution quickly and securely at WRTI.org.
0: Yeah, we're so lucky to have this wonderful offer from a generous member of the Leadership Circle stepping up with this $5,000 challenge gift. But as Zev said, we have to hear from 150 people total by 6 o'clock. We only need to hear from 19 at least more. Don't let that hold you back.
1: We'd love to get well beyond that.
0: We would love to hear from you regardless. But this is a great one. I know so many of you love a good deal. This is the epitome of a good deal. 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That helps us unlock $5,000 extra. 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Tomorrow is the deadline, 6 o'clock, so you're almost out of time to help us. 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You get a different view of things behind the microphone,
1: yes,
0: if you will.
1: Yes, we break the fourth wall.
0: That's right. So we're talking to you in a very direct way and asking for your help to continue to not just sustain this service, but help it thrive. We've been around for over 7 decades. We intend to be here for another 7 and more. But in order to do that, we need your help. Pick up the phone and call 866-809-9784 or go online to WRTI.org. And there's that special challenge on the table. We just need to hear from 19 more people before 6 o'clock and we unlock a $5,000 challenge. Right, Zev? It's a great opportunity.
1: We are so close. We can taste it, but again, I don't want us to get complacent and not get there. So let's get at least 19 more contributions as soon as we can. That means it's your turn to give. If you've been waiting and looking for a good incentive, a good reason to give, we totally understand that. Megan and I are accomplished, consummate deal hunters, but now's your time to give to WRTI if you are like us and trying to amplify your impact. 866-809-9784 or make that contribution online right now at WRTI.org.
0: And wherever we're finding you, if you're in the car on the way home, if you're sitting and watching a kid's practice, I know how that is.
1: You're desperately trying to get through the Phillies game. We get that too.
0: We're not talking about
1: that. So are
0: that.
1: We.
0: we're not going to talk about it. Go Phils. Whatever you're bringing to the table, wherever we're finding you right now, we hope that you recognize this amazing community that comes together around the music. Mm. Right now it's classical music and just a little bit over an hour in 10-12 minutes, it'll be jazz. We have great programming for you here on WRTI, and we have a great community. And we're asking for your support so we can continue to provide this great and honestly vital service. It sounds like maybe you hear us say it, and it maybe sounds like hyperbole. It's not. This music represents the best of all of us, and it brings us together. And what is more important than that? Pick up the phone and call us, 866-809-9784 to support the station here for you or online at WRTI.org. Let's have some celebratory music. Let's just do it here. Music of Handel, the overture to his music for the Royal Fireworks, performed by the English Concert, led by Trevor Pinnock.

0: celebratory music to get you moving and get you to the phones here on WRTI. That was the overture to Handel's music for the Royal Fireworks. Probably actually set off on a day like this. That was a performance by the English Concert, who are led by Trevor Pinnock. You know, my favorite story to tell about this piece, and I promise it's related to what we're going to talk about, is that somehow, despite living in England, nobody planned for rain on the day of the Royal Fireworks Show. How is that possible? I don't understand.
1: Wishful thinking.
0: I guess so. Somebody probably lost their job over that one. I'm just going to say.
1: Hopefully just their job.
0: I was going to leave it at that. Yes, the implication was there. Luckily for you, friends, we are prepared here at WRTI to receive your call at 866-809-9784 to help us achieve this goal. We have our goal. We know what needs to happen in order for it to be reached, achieved. You know what I'm trying to say. We just need to hear from a few more of you. You've stepped up, hence the celebratory music, but we still have a ways to go. We're not done yet. We need to hear from 12 more people to unlock this amazing $5,000 challenge that has been set down by a WRTI Leadership Circle member. So just 12 more people or more, feel free, in order to unlock $5,000. So help us make that goal. 866-809-9784 is the number, or online at WRTI.org.
1: WRTI is here for you. Come rain, come shine, come sleet, come snow. Just
0: That's
1: like
0: right.
1: The post office, you can
0: Used
1: rely
0: to
1: on us to bring you some sunshine on a cloudy day like this, or warm you up when it's cold out, keep you cool and refreshed when it's hot out. We are truly here for all seasons. This music is with you for an entire lifetime, and we are a conduit to it. But we only exist. We can only be here for seasons to come with your support. We are asking for you to support us on this second to last day of our fall drive. We end in about 25 hours from now at 6 o'clock tomorrow, yep. Which means that for you procrastinators out there, now's the time. We know you can start to feel that rush of excitement and energy.
0: Yes.
1: If you want to wait for tomorrow, well, why not do it today? 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
0: I don't even know if Zev realized how many first lines of songs he was giving in that last.
1: A couple were planned, but okay. Most were not.
0: Yeah, I think you gave us more than you expected or intended. And look at that, my friends. Value add right there. Mr. Zev Kane throwing out show tunes as
1: let's not use that as a pitching point.
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1: Our spirit.
0: And we have kept our spirit. 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
0: Well, friends, there's more music coming up in just a few minutes, and it's made possible by you, our community of supporters. So stay with me. We're in the middle. 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You're loving classical music. 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So before we get back to the music, just take those few minutes. 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We only have 10 people left to hear from. We're in the home stretch. Yes, you had a baseball analogy because, yes, don't let this opportunity pass us by. Let us unlock that extra $5,000 by calling 866-809-9784 or online at WRTI.org. And now, you're probably expecting Flicks at 5. It's time for that. We'll hear music by Nino Rota from the 1972 film classic The Godfather. Here's the love theme and waltz performed by the Orchestra of La Scala, led by Riccardo Muti.

0: That was our Flicks at 5 today. Thanks to Nino Rota. We heard the love theme and the waltz from the 1972 film The Godfather. That was a great performance by the Orchestra of La Scala, really putting it on there, as they were led by Riccardo Muti in that performance. I love that. What do you think, Zev?
1: I love it too, and we've currently got an offer that we are loath to refuse at the moment.
0: That's right.
1: We are so close to achieving our challenge goal for the day. Five more contributions
0: Amazing.
1: Left.
0: Amazing.
1: We started with a goal of 150. 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Five left. Let's not get complacent. Let's get it out of the way as soon as we can and then keep going. 866-809-9784. 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We feel the love. And it's reciprocated right back at you through the beautiful music that we play. 866-809-9784. 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
0: You know, we talk about community a lot here at WRTI, and maybe it sounds like you hear it so much you don't realize how much we actually mean it. 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One of the things about community is that it shows up for each other when we need it. So this is one of those times. 866-809-9784 is the number to call or online at WRTI.org. We are almost done with our fall fund drive. It ends tomorrow, just 25 hours from now. And today, the special urgency is around this $5,000 challenge Zev was telling you about. It's coming from a WRTI Leadership Circle member who believes in paying it forward. So all we need to do is hear from just five more people in order to unlock this $5,000. It's really exciting, and we're so grateful to everybody who's called, but we're not done yet. So don't let the moment pass you by. If we haven't heard from you, now is the time. 866-809-9784 or WRTI.org.
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0: We cannot wait to hear from you. And just a little inspiration now, thanks to Beethoven. Here's the first movement from his Piano Trio No. 5 in D major. Here's Trio con Brio, Copenhagen.

0: The music of Beethoven here on WRTI. That was the first movement of his Piano Trio No. 5 in D major, Opus No. 70, with a great nickname of The Ghost. We heard a performance by Trio con Brio Copenhagen. I'm so glad to share that music with you this afternoon and with you, Zev Kane. How you doing?
1: Well, I'm doing great, and especially well because, Meg, we have some great news to announce. Thanks to so many generous supporters, we have just hit our goal for this challenge.
0: Okay.
1: We started off with the goal of getting 150 contributions before 6 o'clock. And Meg, you weren't worried at all. I was more worried, but you have little faith. Rejoice.
0: That's
1: great.
0: We
1: got there.
0: Excellent.
1: And that means we unlocked that additional $5,000 challenge grant. First of all, we want to thank that tremendously generous WRTI Leadership Circle member who has offered up that additional $5,000. And we want to thank all of you
0: absolutely
1: who have contributed in the last few hours to help us get there. However,
0: we're still not
1: always
0: done.
1: Nudging that goalpost forward. And
0: that's
1: we're doing
0: right.
1: it for a good reason, because the drive ends tomorrow at 6 o'clock in a little over 24 hours time, and we still have a ways to go on our overall goal for this drive. That goal is to get 1,475 total donors, which we started at the beginning of the drive last Thursday. We currently have about 350 contributors we are still looking for by 6 o'clock tomorrow, and we want to start off tomorrow primed. It's always a race to the finish.
0: That's right.
1: And, you know, the more you give us, the more we can do with it. We don't just cap it at 1,475.
0: That's right.
1: We try to get as many as we can,
0: mm-hmm.
1: because the more you give, the more we can do at WRTI, and the longer we can sustain this music and this service. So please take just a moment and make that contribution now. 866-809-9784 is the number to call, or you can make the contribution at WRTI.org.
0: Zev made a great point. The member drive is almost over. We are never done asking for your help. And the reason is because you are the driver of our success. You are the engine that powers WRTI. I can come up with so many more analogies, but you get the idea. It is thanks to you that we are able to provide this service. You are 85% of our operating budget, so we can't do it without you. So if you are in a position to participate today, right now, in the fall fund drive, then right now is a perfect time to do it. And we need to hear from you. Here's the number, 866-809-9784, or you can go online to WRTI.org. 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We talked about that at the top of the show. So if
1: That's
0: you're just
1: right.
0: tuning in, you might have missed that. But sometimes we play something that just hits in the right moment. And that's special. That is magic. And it can't be replicated by AI or a computer program or anything else. It's something we do here at WRTI. And we believe in that. And we know you do too. So we're asking for your support so we can continue to bring those moments to you and build the connection in this amazing community. So pick up the phone and call 866-809-9784 or WRTI.com.
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0: Amazing.
1: Before our deadline of 6 o'clock. But we are still working towards our overall goal for the drive, which ends tomorrow at 6 o'clock. 1,475 total donors, 1,475 we are looking for. Currently have about 350 donors left to hit that target. So help position us for success tomorrow, because
0: yes.
1: we will be asking. 866-809-9784 or give online at WRTI.org. Well, Meg, you were just talking about, you know, that moment, that music that meets the moment.
0: Yes.
1: And here's one of those pieces that really defines that feeling.
0: I would agree. Clair de Lune by Claude Debussy. This is the orchestrated version. We'll hear the National Orchestra of Lyon led by Yun Merkel.

0: Clair de Lune by Claude Debussy from his suite Bergamasque. That was the orchestrated version by André Caplet, performed by the National Orchestra of Lyon, who are led by Yun Merkel. Supporting WRTI, the Delaware Symphony Orchestra. The DSO and music director Michel DiRusso opened their 121st season with symphonic dances on Friday, October 2nd at the Grand in Wilmington. Works by Joan Tower, Berlioz and Rachmaninoff, and guest artist Chaeyoung Park, performing Ravel's Piano Concerto in G. Details at DelawareSymphony.org. Well, hello, friends. I'm Meg Bregel, joined by Zev Kane. How you doing, Zev?
1: I'm doing great. What an afternoon it's been here.
0: It has really been a roller coaster.
1: Meg and I have been closely following the Phillies game as we pitch with you.
0: And we're not going to say anything else about it, in case people aren't aware.
1: Oh, okay. I guess we're not.
0: No, but it's been a roller coaster. But the good news is that we have to share. I don't know if I'm allowed to talk
1: about
0: it.
1: Holding the rudder. I think you can talk about it.
0: You think so?
1: Yes.
0: Okay. All right. Great. It was quite an afternoon. I'm still recovering, honestly. How about you?
1: I'm feeling great. I'm riding a high. They won.
0: Miraculously. True. It's a miracle. It was quite something. And you know what else is something? The way this community has stepped up today and supported WRTI. We had a challenge grant from a WRTI Leadership Circle member offering a $5,000 challenge if we heard from 150 people. When we came on the air, it was right around 90.
1: That's right.
0: And you stepped up. You answered the call. And we have to thank each and every one of you for calling, going online, going through the app, and supporting WRTI. You helped us unlock that special challenge match. That's a huge help for us. That's
1: absolutely
0: a huge win. But
1: just like the Phillies, we've got
0: like
1: a big, big game tomorrow.
0: It's not over yet. We have a goal. It's 1,475 people to hear from during this member drive. So we still have a ways to go to hit that goal. So if you have not had a chance to yet pick up the phone or go online, let me encourage you to take 3 minutes out of your day and do it right now. 866-809-9784, or you can go online to WRTI.org.
1: That's right. We are working our way towards our overall goal for this drive, which ends tomorrow at 6 o'clock. 1,475 total contributions. We still have about 350 left, and we want to put ourselves in the best possible position for tomorrow. And not only that, not just meeting the goal, but also exceeding the goal,
0: absolutely,
1: right? We are always looking to do that because every dollar that we get from you counts. We put it to good use. It is well invested. It is money well spent. It goes directly back into this service that provides you listening pleasure day in and day out. 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It feeds all the great journalism we do, the podcasts that we produce, the education programs that we're involved in, the partnerships that we're dealing, that we are constantly working on in the community. 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
0: And you can take the opportunity during this scherzo by Jean Sibelius from his first symphony in E minor. Here's the Oslo Philharmonic, led by Klaus Mikkola.

0: That was Klaus Mäkelä leading the Oslo Philharmonic Orchestra in the Scherzo, the third movement from Jean Sibelius' first symphony in E minor.
1: WRTI is supported by our members and the Philadelphia Orchestra. Music and artistic director Yannick Nézet-Séguin kicks off a season-long celebration of Mahler with his Symphony No. 5. Also on the program is Julia Wolf's Liberty Bell, written to celebrate America's 250th birthday, October 1st through 3rd at the Kimmel Center. Tickets and information at philorc.org.
0: Well, hello, friends. I'm Meg Bregel, joined by my friend and colleague, Zev Kane. We're here asking you to become a new sustaining member of WRTI. If you're not familiar with that phrase, a sustaining membership is an amount that you set per month that you commit to, and then you get to forget it. But we don't, because it helps us manage our budget. I'm sure every single one of you listening knows exactly per month that you commit to, and then you get to forget it. But we don't, because it helps

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1: 866-809-9784, WRTI.org. 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You get that little extra sparkle, that that amp going up to 11, so to speak. Everything just sounds better and clearer and brighter knowing that you are a supporter of the music and the station as well. We are so grateful to all of you who have given in the last few hours to help Meg and I achieve a huge goal and a huge win for us here.
0: Absolutely.
1: We started off by looking to get 150 total contributions, and we ended up getting that, which helped us unlock that additional $5,000 challenge grant put up by a very generous member of WRTI's leadership circle. But we are ambitious, and we still have goals to get to for this drive, which ends tomorrow at 6 o'clock, a day and 23 hours from now. That's all
0: minutes.
1: It is, which means we need your help to get moving on our overall goal for this drive. We are looking to get 1,475 total contributions. 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Please do your part, as we've been saying, $5 a month, $10 a month, whatever it is to you. The important thing is that you're giving a little bit back to us. 866-809-9784. 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
0: And, you know, one of the things that may make a difference for you, as I know it does for me, is to think about your gift today, not just supporting WRTI, although that's probably the primary reason to give. It is also a way of paying it forward. There are people in our community who are not in a financial position to give right now, and that is absolutely fine. That is why we're here. 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This is music that will definitely get you to the phone. It's by Giuseppe Verdi. It is the Triumphal March from his opera Aida. We're going to hear an arrangement for brass band performed by the Black Dyke Band.

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0: Little sneak peek of maybe what we'll hear on the evening jazz program.
2: Just a guess. If there's any Coltrane left to play at this point.
0: Yeah, well, I'm sure there is. There's always more and great stuff there. I'm Meg Bregel, joined by Zev Kane. We're here on the penultimate day of the Fall Fund Drive.
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0: The waning hours, it's true. 24 hours and 12 minutes, 13 minutes to go. We haven't heard from you, so we can't call it a success. We are not done until we hear from you. And why am I waiting to hear from you? Because this is the station that brings you together with like-minded listeners around the area, around the world. 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
0: We said we are approaching the finish line here. 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Like Zev was saying, you can give for people who aren't even aware of this music yet, like your niece, who's aware of it thanks to you, but maybe not aware of WRTI quite yet. Listen, friends, it's been great spending time with you. Thank you, Zev, for being here with me today.
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Hello there, and welcome to Exploring Music. It's Bill McLaughlin here, and we are continuing our Guitar Fest, which we started off in very good form earlier this week by listening to recordings from the great Spanish guitar master, Andres Segovia. In yesterday's show, we listened to recordings of John Williams, the Australian-born guitarist who was a pupil of Andres Segovia. And today, we are shining the spotlight on Julian Bream, one of the great guitarists of our time. And yes, another pupil of Andres Segovia. We just lost Julian Bream. He died August 14th of 2020. He had a good, long, full life. He was born in 1933 in England. Went to the Royal College of Music before they had a guitar major, so he had to become a piano major to get through there. He also picked up the lute on the way, and we're going to start off with hearing Julian Bream playing a couple of tunes on the lute, because it takes us back into that wonderful music of the Elizabethan period. Let's hear a lovely tune from John Dowland, Mignarda. Julian Bream is the lutenist.

Well, he does get to the major triad at the end, at the very end. But there's a melancholy about that tune, isn't there? That's the signature of the composer, one of the greatest composers of the Elizabethan period, a very interesting fellow who was not only a great composer and lutenist, but also probably a spy. This was the time of the Reformation, and English politics got very complicated for a while. There's the music of John Dowland, whom I like to call sometimes the saddest man in Merry England. It was beautifully played for us by Julian Bream, playing upon the lute. We're going to hear Julian playing on the guitar shortly, but let's hear one more lute tune from Julian right now. From the same era, here's Robert Johnson's The Carman's Whistle.

If someone tuned into the show expected to hear a lot of great guitar playing, and you found that an unusual sound, you're trying to make it out, well, good for you. You got it. That was not a guitar. That was the lute played by the great guitar and lute master, Julian Bream, Robert Johnson's tune from the Elizabethan period called Carman's Whistle. Well, after a couple of lute pieces, we're now going to hear a lute song played upon the guitar. Turnaround is fair play, isn't it? This is music of Benjamin Britten from his opera Gloriana, which tells the story of Elizabeth I of England, who had a rather complicated love life, including her relationship with the Earl of Essex. This is the second lute song of the Earl of Essex from Gloriana. And joining Julian Bream, playing now on the guitar, is Peter Pears, the great tenor. Here's music of Benjamin Britten.

And there's another melancholy tune which finds its way to the major key at the very, very end. Music of Benjamin Britten. The Brits are not always melancholy, despite the evidence of John Dowland's opening piece, or this piece we just heard now, the second lute song of the Earl of Essex from the opera Gloriana. That was the great Peter Pears joining Julian Bream, who was accompanying him at the guitar. The Earl of Essex is tired of London and all of the complications of life with Elizabeth I. He says, let me go off to the desert. I don't care if I die there. I want to die in some place unhaunted. Beautiful music, isn't it? And I think now let's get something just a little lighter in touch. A couple of folk song settings from Benjamin Britten, who loved English music. He found so much inspiration in English composers before him. Here are two tunes set for guitar and voice. Once again, Peter Pears and Julian Bream will hear I Give My Love an Apple, and then a very jaunty version of Sailor Boy.

I love that. That's Julian Bream just tearing it up there at the end. And Peter Pear's giving him as good as he gets. Peter Pear's the tenor, but Julian Bream the guitarist. Two folk song settings of Benjamin Britten. And as we were listening to this music earlier today, my engineer, Bill Sigmund, reminded me of a scene. He said, that tune, I Will Give My Love an Apple, shows up in the film Animal House. There's a very sincere folk song singer who tries to sing that, and it infuriates John Belushi, who takes it out on the poor man's guitar. You can look it up on Netflix if you really want to see that. But let's move on. Julian Bream was a phenomenon. His repertoire was so large and so eclectic and so interesting. He not only knew all of the old music, he knew almost all of the composers of his era, and many of them wrote pieces for him. We're going to hear three short pieces now, written for him by Richard Rodney Bennett, William Walton, and Benjamin Britten. Richard Rodney Bennett is probably best known in the United States as a composer of some very successful Hollywood pictures, but he's a serious composer too, and we'll hear both sides of his character in the first and then the last movement of this Concerto for Guitar and Chamber Ensemble, which Richard Rodney Bennett composed for Julian Bream, who is our soloist now with the Melos Ensemble under David Atherton. Music of Richard Rodney Bennett.

0: He brings back just a little touch of that early music, the lento e rubato from the first movement, right before he lets the music explode at the very end. Music of Richard Rodney Bennett, concerto for guitar and chamber ensemble. Our guitarist was Julian Bream. We heard the Melos Ensemble under David Atherton. You're tuned in to Exploring Music, and you're in the middle of a big guitar fest all week long here. We started off with music of Segovia and then recordings of John Williams, Julian Bream today, and I'm not going to quit until we have squeezed as much guitar music as we can into these 5 hours this week. Hope you're enjoying it. And I wish you would send me some of your ideas for music you would like us to explore together. This program was made because of a suggestion of a man from Columbus, Ohio, said I really would like to hear some Segovia on the radio. And so here we are today. So add your ideas. 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
1: Hello, I'm Peter Van de Graaff. 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
0: WRTI HD2. We have two more great composers writing for Julian Bream. Here's a short, exquisite piece from William Walton from the Five Bagatelles. We'll hear the one marked Sempre Espressivo.

Sempre espressivo, marks William Walton in that score. It certainly is an expressive piece, is it? One of the five bagatelles played by Julian Bream. The guitar is such a beautiful sound, doesn't it? Just the sound of it is enchanting. I remember reading about Claude Debussy, who was a brilliant pianist and didn't play the guitar himself, but he loved the sound of it. When Debussy learned that one of his friends was making a trip to Spain, he said, "Look, here's some money. Buy me a guitar while you were there." And the man said, "Well, Claude, are you going to learn to play the guitar?" He said, "No, I just want to tune and strum it and listen to that sound." I was thinking of that as I heard William Walton's piece played by Julian Bream now. So we started this program with music of John Dowland and the Saddest Man in Murray, England. Benjamin Britten was fascinated with the music of Dowland and wrote a big piece for guitar entitled Nocturnal after John Dowland. It's based on a Dowland song called Come Heavy Sleep. This is a big piece from Benjamin Britten, composed for Julian Bream, who gave the premiere at the Audubon Festival in 1964. Nocturnal after John Dowland, music of Benjamin Britten.

I love the way he makes you wait for that last tone. Julian Bream playing music composed for him by Benjamin Britten, Nocturnal, after John Dowland. And now we're going to close with one more tune from John Dowland in a decidedly upbeat mood here. Here's Julian Bream playing Lady Clifton's Spirit.

0: It's a great encore tune, isn't it? Julian Bream playing music from the Fitzwilliam Virginal book from our favorite sad boy from Murray, England, John Dowell, and that was Lady Clifton's Spirit. And that's all the music we can fit in from the great Julian Bream today. We just lost him in the summer of 2020. Remarkable fellow, and it was wonderful to hear some of his recordings today. An entirely English program. Much more varied tomorrow. We're going to hear music from Elliot Fisk and Los Romeros, and I hope you can join us.
1: I'm Peter Van de Graaff. I hope you enjoyed this encore presentation of Exploring Music, produced by Sidney Gillard at WFMT in Chicago. 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

0: From Beijing's National Center for the Performing Arts, we have a concert that takes us on a journey through music shaped by conflict, courage, and the human spirit. Hi, I'm Jan Weller. Later, we'll hear Prokofiev's powerful telling of Romeo and Juliet and Shostakovich's great Symphony No. 5. But we start with a less often heard Shostakovich composition, the Violin Concerto No. 2. Soloist Ning Feng is our guide through this remarkable musical world where tension and tenderness are never far apart. Shostakovich pens his second concerto 20 years after his popular first concerto, and it finds the composer looking inward. It's playful, melancholic, and remarkably intimate. We spoke with our soloist Ning Feng, who told us how this concerto compares to his first.
1: He was quite much older when he wrote the second violin concerto. The language, the musical idea, the structure that he had used in the second violin concerto, for me, is even deeper and greater than the first violin concerto. As a result, this makes this concerto extremely complicated to learn to put together with the orchestra, and also it is so much more difficult. So nowadays, out of the two violin concertos, we hear his first violin concerto a lot more often. However, for me, the second violin concerto still is a fantastically written and such a great piece of music.
0: Violinist Ning Feng. Here he is with the NCPA Orchestra and conductor Zhang Xian. From the National Center for the Performing Arts in Beijing, Dmitri Shostakovich's second violin concerto.

Violinist Ning Feng with the NCPA Orchestra in the Second Violin Concerto of Shostakovich. They were conducted by Zhang Xiang. Maestro Zhang was named Principal Guest Conductor of the NCPA for the 2025-26 season, and she currently is the Music Director of the New Jersey Symphony and the Seattle Symphony. From the intimacy of the Second Violin Concerto, we turn to one of Shostakovich's most powerful musical statements, his Symphony No. 5. When it premiered in Russia in 1937, Shostakovich was living under enormous pressure. His music had been publicly condemned by Stalin's government, and the Fifth Symphony became, on the surface, a triumphant return to official favor. But beneath that surface is a much darker story, music filled with fear, grief, irony, and defiance. The final movement builds toward a huge, seemingly triumphant conclusion. But is it really a celebration? Or is the composer telling us something else beneath the pounding rhythm and blazing brass? It's this ambiguity that makes the Fifth Symphony so compelling and so unforgettable. Leading the NCPA Orchestra is Zhang Xian. From China's National Center for the Performing Arts, here is the Symphony No. 5 of Dmitri Shostakovich.